0: 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See what I did there? 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

Their Dead 7 tour with Theory of a Dead Man begins August 7. It's Seven Dust on Hard Drive XL, where the honor group of the night is concert festival fans. We laugh in the face of mosquitoes and dehydration.

0: Metallica on Hard Drive XL, who are coming off some incredible performances in Dublin, Ireland, which were attended by our Hard Drive XL producer, Randy Hawk. He went to Dublin for a family wedding, and it just worked out that he saw Metallica 2. Lucky bastard. Anyway, the Tuesday edition of Hard Drive XL is underway. We are continuing Rockfest Week. All of my guests are artists who will be performing next month as I return as host of Rockfest in Cadott, Wisconsin. I've got a rant on live music festivals. Poetry Corner will salute tour managers. It Came From the Web will have excellent live music sites, and I've even got some recent concert documentaries in screen time. If you love live music, you will enjoy the program tonight.
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0: The words of William Shakespeare, born anew with the latest Breaking Benjamin, Something Wicked This Way Comes on Hard Drive XL. I'm Lou Brutus, Rockfest Week continuing tonight. And actually yesterday, I reached out to my old friend, Wade Asher, whose family has been putting on the Rockfest shows in Cadott, Wisconsin since 1994. And I asked Wade to send me the early lineups, because I wanted to know who was playing. For example, the first year in 1994, the groups included Bachman Turner Overdrive, Survivor, REO Speedwagon, Eddie Money, and my boys, Cheap Trick. Laugh all you want. These were amazing bands in their day, and probably the groups that your dad was listening to when he was trying to put moves on your mom in the front seat of his parents' car.
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2: As part of Rockfest Week, I have some great recent live concert documentaries. And something to keep in mind is sometimes the most interesting documentaries come from music artists you've never heard of or perhaps were not a fan of. This movie comes from 2025 and it's entitled Coastal. Directed by actress Daryl Hannah, this follows the great Neil Young, the godfather of grunge, on his Coastal tour. Neil Young is certainly one of those great old school artists you have got to see at least once in your life. He loves to play very loud. I think Neil is as deaf as me. Phenomenal film. Fascinating. From 2025, Coastal.
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9: Yeah.
10: All right, Paul's here from MS. What's up, buddy?
11: Yeah, so I got a text from Jason. He's like, oh, you got to talk about headlights.
9: Yeah.
11: I forget to talk about those, but yes, wow. One of the last pairs of headlights I sold to a gentleman with a midsize GM pickup truck, little Canyon. You know, it's got the projector lenses, those little globular-shaped lenses in the low-beam headlight. And so many of the aftermarket LED replacement bulbs for your headlamps aren't engineered well. They're just, you know, another thing you can just buy online, right? 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This gentleman, I put these in his vehicle. 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He says, I would have dreamt that these lights work that well. Absolute. Well, night and day.
10: Yeah.
11: I mean, you can see where you're going. If you go to the Lucas Lighting website, please do that. Look up your vehicle. They even have the Institute of Highway Safety ratings on the headlamps that are in your vehicle. And you can see the differences there in terms of being able to see far enough that you're not out driving your brakes when you're going highway speeds.
10: Okay.
11: Yeah, there's a lot there. 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And when you live in Wisconsin, the sun doesn't get very high in the sky and stay out very long this time of year. So super idea, Jason. Get her done.
10: Be seen. Those are the operating modi here. All right, how do they get to AMS?
11: All right, stop by the store. We're open 8 to 5 Monday through Friday right near the corner of PD and Verona Road. Give us a call, 608 275

0: mind.
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0: drive-by and said, no, I'm dead.
1: The XL. Something's crawled under his skin and it's time to get it out. Gross, dude. It's Lou's rant of the day.
2: As you and I continue Rockfest week, I am reminded how much I enjoy being around other people who love live music. There is a great sense of camaraderie among us who are willing to drive or fly to an event, navigate unfamiliar geography or cities, deal with the crowds, and in the case of outdoor summer festivals, the weather. There is a badge of honor that you share when you have walked the endless miles between stages at Rockville or wiped the stinging desert sand from your face at Sick New World in Las Vegas. Those are the kinds of things that are a pain in the ass to deal with at the time, but make for the best stories later. This is why we live music fans do what we do.
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0: Chad Gray of Mudvayne is my featured artist for Rockfest Week. Chad, how do you feel about the 30 Years of Madness shows so far?
1: It was really cool, and it made me just feel good about myself that, you know, my people love me enough to want to support me, you know, and it's kind of how I feel with my fans and what I just saw. You know, it wasn't about me being in Mudvayne. It wasn't about me being in Hell Yeah. It was about me just being me. That's what people bought tickets for, to come and see me play with these guys that are incredible. But the people came to see me and do my thing and celebrate my overall legacy. It really meant a lot to me. You know, it really choked me up a lot, you know, thinking about, like, you know, I mean, like I mean something to these people, which isn't a great feeling, especially when those people mean as much as they mean to me.

0: Hard Drive XL music from Five Finger Death Punch. They, of course, celebrating their 20th anniversary this summer, as we here on the show are celebrating our 30th anniversary. As a matter of fact, we have a celebratory custom guitar pick for both anniversaries you can get for free with a self-addressed stamped envelope to P.O. Box 361, Arnold, Maryland, 21012. Of course, I will have these and our other 30th anniversary picks wherever I am in person around the country, including Rockfest, that will feature Chad Gray doing a solo show amongst everybody else. Chad is back with me tomorrow night.
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2: 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This one is from 2025, and it's entitled Cornucopia. It follows the recent Cornucopia tour from the really puzzling music and performance artist Björk. She is, of course, from Iceland. She is a fascinating artist. I'm not smart enough to understand what the hell she's doing, but I'm glad she's doing it. 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Cornucopia with Björk.
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8: Yeah.
9: All right, Paul's here from MS. What's up, buddy?
10: Yeah, so I got a text from Jason. He's like, oh, you got to talk about headlights.
8: Yeah.
10: I forget to talk about those, but yes, wow. One of the last pairs of headlights I sold to a gentleman with a midsize GM pickup truck, little Canyon. You know, it's got the projector lenses, those little globular-shaped lenses in the low-beam headlight. And so many of the aftermarket LED replacement bulbs for your headlamps aren't engineered well. They're just, you know, another thing you can just buy online, right? We sell the Lucas Lighting product, and they are engineered to the hilt. This gentleman, I put these in his vehicle. He's just like, it's like night and day. He says, I would have dreamt that these lights work that well. Absolute.
9: Well,
10: night and day.
9: Yeah.
10: I mean, you can see where you're going. If you go to the Lucas Lighting website, please do that. Look up your vehicle. They even have the Institute of Highway Safety ratings on the headlamps that are in your vehicle. And you can see the differences there in terms of being able to see far enough that you're not out driving your brakes when you're going highway speeds.
9: Okay.
10: Yeah, there's a lot there. 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And when you live in Wisconsin, the sun doesn't get very high in the sky and stay out very long this time of year. So super idea, Jason. Get her done.
9: Be seen. Those are the operating modi here. All right, how do they get to AMS?
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0: Thank you for hanging with me on Hard Drive XL. Hailstorm joining me later tonight as we continue Rockfest week. All of my guests will be performing as I host Rockfest in Cadott, Wisconsin next month. Matter of fact, yesterday I spoke to my old friend Wade Asher, whose family has been putting together Rockfest since it debuted in 1994. And he sent me pictures of some of the posters from the first few years so I could see the lineups. These are some of the artists who played back in 1995. The Allman Brothers Band, Bruce Hornsby, Eric Burden of the Animals, Rare Earth, Molly Hatchet, Atlanta Rhythm Section, Loverboy, the Little River Band, Foreigner, which still had Lou Gramm. You can laugh at all these bands, but in their day, they were titans. And if I had a time machine, I'd go back to watch this lineup in a heartbeat.
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Stone Temple Pilots, who continue on the Rise of Rock World Tour with Godsmack tonight in Toronto, Ontario. They move on to upstate New York later this week. I'm Lou Brutus, Tim Montana now. Break me down. Look for him on the road with Alter Bridge.

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1: Brandon Soller of Atreyu in Heller High Water is 43. Another old friend of the show's Johnny Three Tears of Hollywood Undead, who are playing Rockfest this year, 45 years old. Gustav Wood, singer from Young Guns, who we never get enough in the U.S. anymore, is 39. Richard Krupps of Rammstein is 59. The incredible and freakishly tall Mick Fleetwood is 79. Kurt Smith, Tears for Fears, sowing the seeds of love at 65, whilst tonight also marks the birthday of the late Jeff Beck. Many of my friends who I respect consider him the greatest guitar player in history. He passed in 2023. Finally, it was this date, 2024, we lost Shifty Shellshock of Crazy Town, drug overdose.
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Country Corner salutes tour managers in just a moment, but first, the phenomenal new tune from Marilyn Manson, Exit Wound, on Hard Drive XL. It'll be on the new album, One Assassination Under God, Chapter 2.

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3: If you've ever seen a concert from beginning to the end, there is an unknown person who truly is your friend. 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

0: Hard Drive XL music from Beartooth, Deftones, and Five Finger Death Punch, the latest Eye of the Storm. Can't quite believe that Five Finger Death Punch is celebrating their 20th anniversary, whilst we here at the show are celebrating the 30th anniversary of our kickoff 4th of July weekend in 1996. There is some free stuff you can get for our anniversary, including a custom guitar pick celebrating both us and Five Finger Death Punch. Just send a self-addressed stamped envelope to P.O. 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As a matter of fact, Lizzie and Joe from Hailstorm will join me in just a moment to talk about guitar picks.
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0: Lizzie Hale and Joe Hottinger join me now as special guest for Rockfest Week. As you know, one of my favorite pastimes is geeking out on guitar picks. How do you choose yours?
1: I used to be a lot heavier with my gauge.
2: Did you come down to the 0.73?
1: Yeah, yep, I came down.
2: She's down. Yeah. She's down in our territory.
1: I feel like it's a comfort thing. And, and depending on your technique and your approach to the string and how fast, how hard you want to play, you know, it's a relationship to the strings as well.
2: You know, talking like we toured with Lindsey Stirling last fall and she had a guitar player out, Jason Richardson, who's just an animal on the guitar. He's as good as they get, and he plays these little, really heavy picks, these little picks, and
1: like the jazz picks.
2: Yeah, I think that I don't know what ones they are exactly, but they're just and I have like the just regular like a Dunlop Yellow, and like he can't play the way he plays with one of my picks, and I can't play the way I play. You know, it's such a feel thing that you just get used to, and the longer you play on one thing, the second you pick up a pick that's like a millimeter difference, you're like something's different here, you just know it inside. It's wild the feel that develops when you play long enough.

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0: 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We laugh in the face of foot blisters and sunburn.

One of the albums I'm looking forward to this summer is Villainous from Eva Under Fire. This is the title track, which also features Maria Brink of In This Moment on Hard Drive XL.

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2: As part of Rockfest Week, Screen Time is tonight spotlighting some of the best recent live concert documentaries. They include 1-2-1, John and Yoko. Yes, John Lennon of the Beatles and his wife, Yoko Ono. This has restored footage from some 1972 benefit concerts they played that numbered amongst the last live performances ever done by John Lennon. Now, some of the stuff that Yoko takes part in is admittedly strange, but she has always pushed the envelopes as both a visual and music artist, as you will see in this very interesting documentary. Well worth your time. 1-2-1, John and Yoko.
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1: 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His family began this festival in Cadott, Wisconsin, back in 1994. You can learn a lot about the fest by going to the site. Of course, you can get all of the current information for this year. What I am loving this week is looking at all of the old lineups. For example, I have got a poster here from 1996. The lineup that year included Ted Nugent, Bad Company, The Smithereens, Starship with Mickey Thomas, Eddie Money, The Bodines, The Doobie Brothers, The Romantics. You can laugh at these old lineups, but all of these bands kicked ass in their time, and if I had a time machine, I would go in a heartbeat. Anyway, the site, rock-fest.com.
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12: Yeah.
13: All right, Paul's here from AMS. What's up, buddy?
14: Yeah, so I got a text from Jason. He's like, oh, you got to talk about headlights.
12: Yeah.
14: I forget to talk about those, but yes, wow. One of the last pairs of headlights I sold to a gentleman with a midsize GM pickup truck, little Canyon. You know, it's got the projector lenses, those little globular shaped lenses in the low beam headlight. 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They're just, you know, another thing you can just buy online, right? We sell the Lucas Lighting product, and they are engineered to the hilt. This gentleman, I put these in his vehicle. He's just like, it's like night and day. He says, I would never would have dreamt that these lights work that well. Absolute.
13: Well,
14: night and day.
13: Yeah.
14: Yeah. I mean, you can see where you're going. If you go to the Lucas Lighting website, please do that. Look up your vehicle. They even have the Institute of Highway Safety ratings on the headlamps that are in your vehicle. And you can see the differences there in terms of being able to see far enough that you're not out driving your brakes when you're going highway speeds.
13: Oh, okay.
14: Yeah, there's a lot. Interesting. There's a lot there. This is not a cheap online device. 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And when you live in Wisconsin, the sun doesn't get very high in the sky and stay out very long this time of year. So super idea, Jason. Get her done.
13: See and be seen. Those are the operating modi here. All right, how do they get to AMS?
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13: Cool, thanks, bud.
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From old school Pantera to new school, A Perfect Circle, Starless on Hard Drive XL, where Maynard James Keenan and Billy Howardell of A Perfect Circle will join me every night next week as featured artists.

0: Avenged Sevenfold as we wrap Hard Drive XL for the night. Looking ahead to tomorrow, we will continue Rockfest Week. Chad Gray of Hell Yeah and Mudvayne will be back as featured artist. I will also be speaking to Pop Evil lead singer Lee Kakati. Until then, I'm Lou Brutus, leaving you with the words of writer Dr. Hunter S. Thompson. Music has always been a matter of energy to me, a question of fuel.
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Motionless in White is hitting the road. 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

0: up. 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
1: Although I tell you what, I helped somebody hitch a trailer, and they had a brand new freaking truck with the camera. 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

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Devil Driver has a new album called Strike and Kill coming out on July 10th. They're also hitting the road and they're going to be in Milwaukee August 26th. 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

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Johnny and D are back in the JJO Sound Lounge next week with Dead Sugar and Moon Fever. 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Moon Fever, bury me on JJO.

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You have a say in every song we play, and we really need your opinion on this one. 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

0: Law enforcement officials with the Dane County Sheriff's Department arrested a man Saturday evening on suspicion of 12th offense, OWI.
1: Oh, my good morning!
0: Dude. Game over, dude.
1: How? How? Just shoot that mofo.
0: Concerned driver saw 59-year-old Jeffrey J. Barnes traveling eastbound on County Road A at a high speed. Another resident called to report hearing a loud crash and reportedly told law enforcement that the power in her home was knocked out. According to the release, Barnes was attempting to leave the area when a deputy arrived at the scene. Law enforcement said Barnes appeared to be under the influence of some sort of controlled substance.
1: Just a good old boy.
0: He was also cited for open substances and hit and run. Man, he looks hammered.
2: Get out of here, you drunk bum!
1: 12 DUIs. He's never hit anybody. He's never killed anybody. No, I assume he hasn't killed anybody.
0: Well, what do you get if you kill somebody? He's 8 months.
1: He's kind of good at it, except for the crashing part. Well, and the getting caught part.
0: Yeah,
1: he's pretty good at it.
0: I don't think he's good at it at all.
1: 12. How much did they say? How much DL time he's done in his life?
0: No, but I'm gonna look right now. Just keep talking.
1: Well, say he's he looks older. Was he 55?
0: Yeah, he looks 800 years old.
1: Right. So say he's 55, 60 years old. I bet he hasn't done 5 years jail. I mean, because I only say that because he's out drinking and driving all the time.
0: Holy guacamole.
1: That's incredible. 12 DUIs.
0: Now, he must have got some of these a long time ago.
1: Right.

0: So he got his 10th. He got his 10th OWI in March of 2012.
1: Okay.
0: Now, I don't have anything previous to that.
1: Oh, they wash?
0: Apparently not, because it says
1: 12 days. Yeah. Wow. Think of the times he didn't get caught.
0: Yeah.
1: I assume he didn't take any time off since 2012.
0: No, he's been friggin' hitting it, dude.
1: It's incredible you can sell, states that have 3 strikes and you're out for life with a bag of weed. You could have 12 DUIs. See ya. What's up? Oh, 12 DUIs.
0: Yeah, how long is he going to sit for? Not very long.
1: There's got to be a double digit law put. You know what I'm saying? It just minimums.
0: Well, when did the fourth offense felony go in?
1: Yeah, it just did, right? Last year.
0: January 1st, 2017.
1: Okay.
0: So, and it doesn't look like he doesn't have any DUIs since then.
1: Okay.
0: So now, I mean, he's going to be in prison for a little while. Because I know certain assholes that had 6 DUIs and they sat in prison for 2 years.
1: Judge, my client did not barrel into a house upside down for 7 years. He kept her straight and on the road.
0: Yeah, yeah.
1: He didn't do any of these fancy Hot Wheel loop-de-loops into somebody's bedroom window. He kept her level for 7 years.
0: How long did the asshole that mowed down the Canadian on the interstate?
1: My client has not been airborne for 7 years. He said all 4 wheels on the pavement.
0: How long did that guy get? Ay, ay, ay.
1: Except that night, he got drunk, tried to jump Mississippi.
0: Well, Jeff, why don't you drink it home, bud? Christ almighty. 12.
1: Man, that makes us really look good here, doesn't it? Really?
0: Well, he didn't throw up in his Sturgis hat on the way home.
1: Well, I was also driven home by a designated driver. You can make fun of my weak drinking abilities all you want, but I had a designated driver.
0: Oh, yeah, yeah. Me too. The designated driver makes it
1: judge,
0: so much easier.
1: Judge, if I may, please. My client over here with 12 DUIs has agreed to outfit his Buick with a parachute. So next time he's speeding at 100 miles an hour, it will self-engage.
0: Yeah.
1: Slow his ass down. What we're willing to do for you today, Judd.
0: It's like one of those safety vests that inflate.
1: For everybody else.
0: Right.
1: Pedestrians, they see him coming, pull the ripcord.
0: Jesus Christ.
1: You know we're serious when the drunks are calling out the really, really bad drunks.
0: Yeah, you know.
1: To be put in jail. You know, drunks looking out for drunks. Way to go, Wisconsin.
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0: neither of them has ever been named Employee of the Month. 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
2: Happy hump day, you son of a bitch. A fifth of Americans admit they can be judgmental towards someone for what turns them on, according to new research. A survey looked at 2,000 sexually active adults' preferences and found that although many are opinionated, one in seven are also afraid of being shamed for their own turn-ons. Uh-huh. Why'd you make that noise?
3: The Wonder Woman costume. Hey. Put this on. But, sir, you're at a Wendy's. I don't care. Put this on.
2: Why are you so judgmental?
3: Jesus. Don't shame me.
2: From foreplay and neck kisses to being a good kisser, respondents who have hooked up with a one-night stand have an easier time admitting their preferences to someone they'll never see again. Mm-hmm. Conducted by One Poll for Lilo, the survey also found that people are more likely to be vocal about their turn-ons, but aren't shy about bringing up what turns them off either. Across the board, things that turn people away from a partner are... Well, you can name a few.
3: Dun, dun, dun, dun, dun.
2: I know you know a few. What are big turnoffs?
3: Turnoffs with a partner? A potential partner?
2: Just turnoffs, dude. It doesn't... Saying turnoff would either imply a partner or a potential partner.
3: I would say a perfume or a cologne to start with. I'm just spitballing. A pet. An allergy to a pet. Or is it more personal?
2: This is somebody you might have sex with. What would turn you off about them?
3: Oh, why are you yelling at me?
2: Why don't you ever understand?
3: Because I look at the big picture. I try not to just...
2: No, you don't.
3: Yeah, I'm a picture...
2: You look at a very specific picture. Pet allergy, nowhere anywhere near this survey.
3: let's see. What would turn me off? A rash.
2: Poor hygiene, number one on the list.
3: Thank you. Boom. B-O.
2: Talking about exes. Being flirty with other people. Eating with your mouth open. Being cocky. Those are the top turnoffs. Top turn-ons.
3: Oh, taters.
2: Oh, my God. You're so bad at this. Foreplay.
3: Oh, yeah.
2: Neck kisses. Being a good kisser.
3: Right.
2: Partner telling you, I like that.
3: Good conversation.
2: Partner undressing you.
3: Mm-hmm.
2: No, this is like during sex. Are you having a conversation when you're having sexy time?
3: Well, I'm having a conversation with myself over here.
2: Okay. Clearly.
3: Now I say, so we're in the middle of sex. We're in the middle of sex.
2: You're engaging in what's going to be your turn-ons. Foreplay, neck kisses, being a good kisser, partner telling you I like that, and partner undressing you.
3: Right. Yeah. I like all of those.
2: Well, yeah.
3: Fantastic.
2: They're all pretty good.
3: What else?
2: But the one being the shame thing. A fifth of Americans admit they can be judgmental towards someone for what turns them on. It's 22%. One in seven are also afraid of being shamed for their own turn-ons. What are you into that you're scared of being shamed? But I suppose if you're with the wrong partner, even being like, I like doggy style, they could be like, what?
3: That's probably the lady that doesn't like deviled egg.
2: Right.
3: Right. I'm not a dog. No, you don't get it. But roll over.
2: Most of those in relationships are comfortable talking about what turns them on with their partner, finding that they have mostly similar turn-ons, although 28% said they have different preferences. I could see that being kind of an issue. Turn-ons are a hot topic outside of the bedroom, too, with half of those surveyed saying they're comfortable talking about their preferences with their friends. When it comes to serious relationships, 3/4 of Americans see that conversation as a milestone. And a similar percentage said it's an important discussion when being committed to someone. Well, yeah. I mean, you have to know that stuff.
3: No. Yeah, we, boy, I shouldn't give away too many of my secrets. I'll get in trouble. My Kuma Satra technique, I probably shouldn't give away too much of it.
2: The pile driver.
3: But, man, it's the best 8 seconds of her life. I can tell you that right now. No matter what.
2: The best 8 seconds. Man.
3: Hi, how's it going? Hello?
4: So what if they don't like, you know, choking or spanking, and that's what embarrasses them?
2: Right. It's got to be something pretty kinky.
4: But how, then you should be able to, like, there should be that connection that you shouldn't be embarrassed. If you're embarrassed by it, then I don't think there's the connection.
2: Right. And then, and if they, if your partner doesn't even know your preferences,
3: how do you know?
2: How are you, like, really getting off in the best way possible? But I suppose a lot of people.
3: Well, that's why you get those little sexy card games or the dice that say doggy style or choke me or.
2: Two knuckles in a butthole.
4: That's my favorite one.
3: Let's get that magic eight ball. The dirty, the X-rated magic eight ball. Do we have one of those?
2: There's similar things, yeah.
4: They have naughty dice.
3: See, if you have that.
4: Back in with naked.
3: If you have that dirty, what do they call those calendars where you do something every day? What are those things called?
2: I have no idea.
3: Yeah.
4: I don't know.
2: Of the day?
4: I'm single for a reason.
3: No, they're, well, whatever. But that kind of takes the pressure off. If you say, look, I got this dirty calendar and we reveal a day and we have to do something. Super naughty.
2: Oh.
3: And then that takes a person.
2: Man, every day, that seems like a commitment. You're like,
3: well, I didn't want to, but get your sister over here and let's get it on.
2: Yeah.
3: Yeah, one of those super weird.
4: Well, they need another.
3: No, an advent.
4: It's a great movie.
3: They call it an advent calendar?
2: An advent calendar is around Christmas. I can't believe you brought our Lord Savior, Jesus Christ, into this. My God.
3: Really?
4: A little piece of chocolate and two knuckles in a bottle.
3: That's pretty funny. Yeah, yeah, yeah. Why are you single?
4: Why am I single? Oh, because I'm a lot to handle.
2: Yeah, there ain't no man that can handle Shannon, dude.
4: No, and the women are having a hard time, too.
3: Oh, Shannon. You got to have some great qualities. What's your biggest obstacle for a man that has to win you over? Or maybe we could talk you down here a little bit. Make men not intimidated by you. What's the biggest obstacle to win your heart?
4: It's good. You have to have a personality.
3: Okay, personality. So not money. That's good. Personality. That's easy. That's easy to find. Money's harder to find. Personality's easier
2: is
3: to
2: it?
3: Find. Well, maybe not.
2: I don't. Yeah.
3: Based on the guys that call for the fake at eight, maybe not.
4: And you have to have your own place, or if you live with your parents, so, you better be helping pay the bill.
3: But you're really chatty. Do you got you like a guy that's as chatty as you are? Because you call all the time. And you've always got an opinion. Do you like opinions?
4: No, I do. I love a good debate because it always ends well.
3: Oh, boom. Do you always have to win the debate? That's the question. You always have to win. Okay,
4: no,
3: that's good.
4: Absolutely not.
3: That's good. I do.
2: Yeah, we noticed.
4: We know.
3: Just kidding. So have you given up or are you just waiting for the right guy to come around the corner?
4: Yeah, no, I've just given up.
3: Oh, weird. That's kind of sad.
2: Well, that's usually when something happens.
3: Yeah, that's exactly when something happens.
4: Well,
3: yeah.
4: Another big thing is I also attract certain personality types, and I'm just tired of dealing with them. So that was the other. Like, that's the strongest part is that I'll attract every narcissist in the county.
3: Oh, in the county.
4: And I just, I'm too old for all that crap now. I just.
2: Yeah.
4: Just want to relax and keep.
3: You know, maybe you're hanging out at the wrong places. Now you got.
2: She tried the nudist camp. What else you want from Shannon?
4: Yeah. No. Hey, I love that nudist camp.
3: It's a good start. Find out somebody likes to walk around as naked as you do.
4: Just go do stuff like that, and then it doesn't even really matter that you're single. Like who's gonna care? Like, oh my God, we're not going here, or
2: right.
4: I'm not going to look at old people balls. Why? It might be fun. You don't know unless you try.
2: It's true. I'm with you, girl.
3: I have never said it might be fun to go look at old people's balls, but I hear you. I mean, you know, different strokes, baby. I hear you. I know. It'd be like, who's
4: if I want to dress like Cousin Eddie and go to your guys' Eddie thing, like, nobody's going to judge me about
3: please.
4: That.
3: Please. We'll have a dating game contest. We'll hook you up.
2: She doesn't want to.
3: We can combine a date. No, because that involves a little nudity. We've had people up there with nothing under their robes. Check out some Wang and see if it comes with a personality.
4: And we'll turn it into a drinking game.
3: Dude! Perfect. I'd be like, I was thinking of the barber on Coming to America. Nah, can't find a woman at a bar. Gotta go to church. I'm a good woman and good girls go to church. Gotta find yourself a good girl. Well, we'll help you. If you, I mean, we're pretty good at it.
4: I mean, but that's the problem. I'm content with the whole thing. I'm okay with being.
3: Fair enough. I'll back off, dude. Jesus.
4: I appreciate all of your help.
3: Not a problem.
4: I won't get you riled up next time there's a pay it forward.
3: All right. It's you. I knew it.
4: But I do. Hey, I have one more thing.
3: Yeah.
4: Do you know what gets easier to pick up the heavier it gets?
3: Oh, this is a riddle. The easier to pick up, the heavier it gets. I'm usually pretty good at this. Easier to pick up, the heavier it gets. I don't know.
4: Women.
3: See, I was being nice. There's a lesson there, ladies and gentlemen.
4: I'm a barber, so I work with all right. guys all day long.
3: All right,
4: so
3: well, listen. Happy hunting.
4: Thank you very much.
3: All right, some people you just can't talk to, like what we have right here. She doesn't want a man. So if she doesn't want a man, well, she doesn't get a man.
5: There are certain types of personalities that, when brought together, will clash.
0: Proving that not-so-great minds also think alike.
5: These anger issues usually are the result of pent-up sexual frustration.
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0: discussing the big issues of the day. A round table of intellectual giants. Oh, wait. This is JJO.
1: Here we go.
2: People, look alive. It's showtime.
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4: Are you ready?
0: Get up to no good.
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0: Johnny and D.
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0: Start now. JJO.
7: Yeah.

0: right, Duders. Good morning, Johnny and the Biatch. How you doing? Today on the show, this thing you're listening to right now, Pizza Thursday, always a favorite. And Trixie's coming in. We've got some beers to taste. She's going to like some summer flavor today. Some lemonade things, lemonade-y things, Rattler things, and all that. So we'll discuss, what is she at, 7 o'clock?
1: Yeah, buddy.
0: We got Sam from the Mallards stopping. Well, the Mallards are doing really well. They're competing. Donnie Scott's got them all jacked up. Spitting rhymes, running around the bases. Donnie Scott's insane. Donnie actually chases them around the base after they get a hit. Did you know that?
1: That is incredible.
0: It's the first in AAA baseball. He actually runs on the field and tries to chase down the runner.
1: Quite the man.
0: To get him to run faster. And they're scared. These teenagers, they're scared for their lives. And one time he won a giant dressed as a furry when he was there. Anyways, he's my daddy. And we have some sound lounge seats to Dead Sugar, which are coming. Is that next week already?
1: Yeah.
0: Hot damn.
1: I know. I'm like, it's on Tuesday.
0: Is it really Tuesday?
1: Yeah.
0: Damn, girl. Damn, woman. If you would like to come to a Dead Sugar, why don't we do that? Can we do that
1: right
0: now?
1: That's fine, yeah.
0: All right, why don't you text up?

0: Donnie Scott is my daddy.
1: I knew it.
0: 608-321-0941. And, oh, my thing's breaking. Yeah. My little microphone rubber holder mount is breaking. It's going to snap off and hit me in the face. I have a big splotchy spot on my face. So if you want to come in and go to see Dead Sugar and Moon Fever, are both bands going to play, do you know? It's going to be one of those wild mornings, two bands.
1: Yeah.
0: See how that works.
1: You don't get to come in if you don't play.
0: Oh, so Donnie Scott's my daddy. To 608-321-0941 Yingling Lager. It's going to be in here. We've got TNT doing a hot breakfast for you. That bacon is just mountains of bacon. Frequent rockers, you know what to do. Oh, yeah.
1: Mm-hmm. Oh, what's going on over there?
0: Tearing my bandages off.
1: What's your bandage for?
0: QC Kinetics.
1: Oh.
0: I got jabbed in the kneecaps.
1: Yeah.
0: Yeah. I had my, have I talked about this? Oh, weird.
1: You kind of talked about it, yeah.
0: No, I had my stem cell procedure the other day. I haven't even talked about it. I'm such a loser. As you know, I'm going to QC Kinetics and to get to work on my knee arthritis. And we're putting blood platelets, not hers, mine, back into my knee. And you know why you put it in your knee? There's no arteries in your knee. That's the problem. There's no blood flow. There's no rebuilding process in your knees. That's thus the procedure.
1: Mm-hmm.
0: So you put, so they whip up your blood platelets, freshen them up, and then they put them back into your knee, and regenerative process, because it doesn't get the healing blood that other body parts get. There's just no arteries up in there. So that's where now we pulled stem cells out of my hip, 6 vials of stem cells, and we whipped those up and put those into my knees. And
1: you whipped them up.
0: Yeah, they whip them up. Nice.
1: Some whipped cream.
0: And then they took that out of my hip, which wasn't as, I thought it was going to be terrifying. It was nothing. It's like going to the dentist is worse. I swear to God. So they numb you up and they put this thing into your bone, and they they suck out the stem cells. They just come out, flying all over the room, and then they put your own stem cells back. Is it additive? You know, is kind of like a super regenerator. You know,
1: mm-hmm.
0: And she was really interesting. She goes, think about it this way. You know, your stem cells have never been used. It's like they're there waiting to regenerate, to help. And, you know, we make plenty of them, but we don't use them. And now you got a chance to use something that's literally never been seen or used before in your own body. Isn't that cool?
1: It's super cool.
0: I think that's fascinating.
1: Yeah. They do it for horses, too.
0: Yeah, sure. And so we put that in, you know, you can do it in your neck, whatever. We did it in both my knees, and my knees are almost back to 100%. And so.
1: Yeah, they'll do it, and they're like, well, I don't know if it's going to work for your animal or not, but
0: right.
1: we'll take your $2,000.
0: Yeah.
1: Okay.
0: I think I've met that guy.
1: Yeah.
0: I think I've met that guy. Well, my results have been nothing short of miraculous. So if you're dealing with arthritis.
1: Well, that's the nice thing about people. People can tell you if it's working or not.
0: Yeah, right. The horse. Horses are pretty tough. You can't really tell. I would say if you've got arthritis, boy, this is a godsend. I love it. It's been nothing short of a miracle for me.
1: I'm glad it's helped you, dude.
0: This is my fourth visit. I've got six visits total to do this. Next time we'll do blood platelets again. They draw your blood, whip it up in the centrifuge. You know what that is?
1: I do, buddy.
0: Well, I tell you more about it, but there's not enough time in the show.
1: Okay. Maybe next time.
0: Maybe next time. Catch me off the air. I'll tell you about the centrifuge. Anyways, so they do that, and then they do a one-time stem cell of your own stem cell. Bone into the bone marrow. It's amazing. And I feel like I'm on the, I feel like the first heart transplant guy. I feel like I'm on the I feel like I'm one of the...
1: I love it. You're not even doing anything, and you feel like...
0: I know. They're just... Seriously. She's like, just lay there and shut up. Just right. Stop talking. We got the stem cells. Just shut up. We know. You're dumb. You know. No, it's great. It's great because it works, and I would suggest you give them a call and talk to them about how you're feeling. And I will tell you, I thought my only option was a knee replacement, so it's nothing short of miraculous for me. I love it. So anyways, they're on Science Drive and American Family Parkway across from Aaron's Snug Pub. Woo! Exciting stuff, man. I can't believe they can do that. Amazing. And by the way, when they go into your bone, how do you think that feels when they stick something into your bone?
1: Probably not great.
0: Okay, so they numb me twice. They'll numb your skin. That feels like when you get your you go to the dentist, you get your gum numbed up. You know, they stick the Novocaine or whatever
1: Novocaine
0: into your gum. It feels like that. And then they go a little deeper, and then they go a little deeper.
1: Yeah.
0: And then, and then all of a sudden it's bigger, a little bigger than a needle, but they go right through the top of your hip, your back above your butt crack off to the side, where it's very thin, so you can get into your bone. Are you uncomfortable?
1: Show me.
0: And then. And so really, it's not painful. It's just a pressure. And I don't know how to describe it. It's a pressure. And it's something you probably haven't felt before, but it doesn't hurt. Does that make sense?
1: It does, yeah.
0: It's an awkward pressure, but it's not pain.
1: Right.
0: Yeah, it's interesting.
1: It's like when you have an epidural, but you're shaving out a baby.
0: Got it.
1: It's pressure, but not pain, because you can't do just like what's happening.
0: All right. Now we're getting somewhere. So
1: this is a lot, dude. It's 6:19.
0: Anyways, well, I don't know what I'm allowed to say and not say about this stuff, because there's no cure for arthritis, but it's almost like there kind of is a mini cure for arthritis, and it's QC.
1: You can say that it's helped you.
0: It's helped me.
1: Right.
0: 100%. And I'd say my knee. Yeah, I don't want to get in trouble. I don't know how to navigate that. It's not, you know, the Lord didn't drop through the AC system and, you know, speak to me. But all of this has got me back to normal. So anyway, something for you to think about. I would recommend it. Results may vary. Does that get me off the hook?
1: It does.
0: All right, good.
1: It does.
0: All right. What else we got going on here? Damn. God, I'm in a good mood. Look at me. I'm like shiny over here.
1: Stop it. You're irritating me.
0: I asked my nurse if people cry when they leave there.
1: Yeah.
0: You know, I ask too many questions. I'm so annoying.
1: No.
0: I'm like, do people literally cry here? She goes, yeah, all the time.
1: All the time.
0: Because it goes away. It's strange. Strange the stuff we live with, you know?
1: Oh, yeah, dude. I know.
0: On a daily.
1: I deal with it at the Magnawave place, too.
0: Yeah, sure. I'm sure.
1: People get you just get used to the pain.
0: Absolutely.
1: And then when it goes away, you're like, whoa, what the? Yeah, like 100%. Your body compensates for that pain. Mm-hmm. It's a wild, wild thing.
0: I had this freaking, you know what? When I went to the doctor and I was like begging for a knee replacement and, you think I'm weird when I'm happy. You ought to see me when I'm depressed and everything hurts.
1: Yeah.
0: God, I'm a whiny bitch. And what was I saying?
1: You went to the doctor.
0: Oh, okay. So I went to the doctor. And I'm like, steroids. And then we drained at QC. We drained out this yellow fluid. Remember? Did I show you the picture?
1: Yeah.
0: Like a quart of yellow bad, useless juice in my knee. And even when I got that out of there, I felt immediately better.
1: Yeah. So,
0: anyway, lots of stuff to talk about there. Anyways, I'll shut up. Shut up, John. How are you?
1: Fantastic.
0: Good.
1: I am great.
0: Good.
1: I've never been better.
0: Good.
1: Yeah, I feel great about everything.
0: I want a shot of stem cells. I have a little beaker left.
1: Man, yeah.
0: One beaker left.
1: Wow. I'm trying to slow down and shooting stem cells.
0: All right, good. All right, what weather we got? God, it's beautiful out right now. Didn't we get like the most rain we've had?
1: Dude, that was crazy.
0: Oh my God, my whole back deck was flooded.
1: It was,
0: and it didn't seem like it rained that much, but when it rained,
1: it was coming down, dude. I was not a fan.
0: Damn.
1: I hate that.
0: A few spotty showers this afternoon. Otherwise, pretty good today. Sun, mid-70s. Nice. And tomorrow, same sitch. Mid-70s and pretty decent. And good into the weekend. Upper 70s Saturday and sunny. How about that?
1: That sounds wonderful.
0: Good. Good for you. What else is going on here? Sorry. Get my schnit together here. Sorry, I'm trying to pull it together. But Derek Cattle, Goose Crown Partners, Evansville police seek suspect in fake gold scam attempt. Oh, this will be good. Evansville!
1: I can't believe it.
0: Evansville police asking for the public's help identifying suspects attempted gold scam at the Piggly Wiggly. I can stop right there.
1: The Wobbly Hog.
0: The Wobbly Hog.
1: I mean, come on now.
0: And the Family Dollar.
1: Dude.
0: Do we have a funny nickname for the Family Dollar?
1: I don't think we do.
0: The La Familia El Inexpensivo.
1: La Familia Peso.
0: The Familia Flamingo Peso. Anyways, police said two men and a woman and a white Volkswagen SUV approached customers and asked for thousands of dollars in cash in exchange for gold jewelry as collateral. The SUV did not have a front license plate and a Utah rear license plate.
2: If you're approached by anyone like the situation above, we're requesting you to not give money and contact the police officer.
0: So what happened? Is that it?
1: What the hell?
0: Asked for thousands of dollars in cash. So they must have did the old, we're broke and we're trying to get back home and we need some cash. Would you like a gold tennis bracelet? One of those?
1: I guess.
0: Why don't you go to a jewelry store? You stop asking simple questions, John. You're not going to get a good answer. You know what I'm saying? Why do you talk to strangers?
1: Right.
0: Yeah. Why do you engage strangers? Whose feelings really do you think you're going to hurt? They're not worried about your feelings.
1: I don't know. But last night, speaking of not wanting to speak to strangers, I don't know. Do y'all get people coming to your door for different things?
0: Yeah, of course.
1: Okay.
0: Of course we do. I had a lot of high school athletes.
1: Okay.
0: Selling chocolate.
1: Oh, yeah. Yeah, that's big in your
0: I had one kid trying to sell me a power washer, and he said he needed some cash to help out pay for some football helmets.
1: Oh.
0: I don't know. I saw the tag on it. I didn't trust it, so I didn't buy it.
1: Well.
0: I'm kidding.
1: Whatever. There is people come to sell all kinds of things. They want to get you a roof. They want to spray for bugs. They want to spray your yard.
0: Right.
1: Yada, yada. Well, last night we were out on the deck with our tits down and out, you know.
0: Well, you can't leave me hanging. I mean, don't leave me hanging. Were they out?
1: No, they're just out of our bras.
0: Well, then don't say that because I get excited.
1: Out of our bras.
0: Okay, all right.
1: And we seat somebody.
0: Not going to lie, that's still pretty cool.
1: They were across the way knocking on doors. And I was like, if that person comes over here, I'm going to be like, just don't come any closer. Our tits are down. And you're not allowed to be here.
0: Opposite of Blackhawk Down. This is a totally different. We did not lose a lot of good men out there. We could have, but we didn't.
1: Right. Yeah, so, but he did not. He was on one of them hoverboards, and he hovered down the street. He must have known. He could sense.
0: Oh, yeah.
1: That we were not having any of it. Amber just tells people she doesn't live there. She's like, I don't even live here.
0: Oh, that's funny. That's pretty good.
1: Which is really great. Yeah. So just keep that one in your back pocket for next time someone comes soliciting. Just be like, I don't even live here.
0: I'm actually private security, and I'm about 1 second away from...
1: from kicking your ass.
0: Launching you into the next yard. Yep. No, I just, you know, so you pull up to somebody in at the Wobbly Hog.
1: Right.
0: That's minding their own business. And then, so if I say to you, hey, I have this necklace worth $3,000. Would you give me $1,000 for it?
1: Right.
0: I'll give you a break and then you can take it to the jewelry store. Why are you not taking it? I don't understand this. I don't understand this.
1: Well,
0: I don't make me understand how somebody would actually drive to an ATM and give you money for a bracelet that has not been verified.
1: There are all kinds of dumb people out there.
0: Are they intimidated? It's got to be an intimidation.
1: I don't know. I would tell you to get lost so goddamn quick.
0: I don't want to make this bad, but just rob somebody. Wouldn't it be easier to just rob somebody instead of going through all the hassle? Look at this necklace is worth $100 million. It was my grandmother's, but I need $28 to get to Janesville.
1: Right.
0: You know?
1: Greg, just what if he was a bra salesman?
0: Okay. Who is this genius on the phone? Who is this new comedy writer we have on the phone? Ma'am, I'm with U.S. Steel Bra and Girdle Company. All our bras and girdles are reinforced with U.S. made American steel. Now, you got some big old titties. And I think we can do some business here today. I noticed Lori down the road, right by my own business, yeah, titties. And I thought, well, I am the answer to the problem. Yay. Dude.
1: Oh, no.
0: You calm down, Greg. You calm down over there.
1: Oh, is that funny?
0: Oh, that's good.
1: Oh, no.
0: That's real nice.
1: But you're right. I always think about that, too. Who are these people falling for
0: right.
1: these scams?
0: Right.
1: You know? Like, how are you? And maybe they don't ever work. Maybe they don't work. They're just trying them out. I don't know.
0: I know when I bought my wife her engagement ring, I bought it at the Family Dollar parking lot. Saves me time.
1: Yeah.
0: When I'm buying, you know, balloons.
1: Okay. Good for you.
0: I would suggest you just buy parking when you're in the parking lot. Leave it alone. Now, if there's a meat truck at the Menards parking lot and they're selling boxes of ribeyes.
1: Yeah.
0: Now we're talking about something completely different. Then you're okay.
1: Hashtag never forget.
0: Never forget. It's just the law of, what do they call it? The law of repeating dummies? No, there's a formula out there. Stupid. You got to go through how many people to find the one stupid guy.
1: Yeah.
0: Which is sad because they're not stupid. They're just either intimidated, scared to death, or broke and think that it's, you know, a gift from God. I don't know what to tell you.
1: Brian said it's mostly old people.
0: Old people. There you go. And I don't think you deserve it. I really don't believe if you fall for that stuff, you deserve it. I don't. I mean, I blame the asshole with the intimidating truck and the fake family and the crying and, you know.
1: Right. Well,
0: because you're going to find somebody
1: out
0: there
1: preying on people's
0: right.
1: The nice part of people.
0: Yeah.
1: And you have to
0: that want to help. I mean,
1: you have to rough up your own self to make yourself callous to it.
0: There you go.
1: So you can be like, no, asshole.
0: There you go.
1: And you know how you can do that? Just come on the West Side every day and you'll see the same assholes asking for money.
0: That's why I carry a metal scanner in my car, just in case I get the deal of a lifetime at the Family Dollar.
1: And then, if you play your cards right, you'll run into the same assholes at Woodman's wearing new Air Force Ones. And then you'll know that you don't want to give them your money.
0: All right, that's just mind-blowing to me.
1: It is.
0: That is mind-blowing. All right. Now that we've blown minds.
1: It has been a mind-blowing break.
0: Let me go to the... Let me do a la-da-da-da. Tig? Careful. Tig Notaro. Here we go. First laugh. Maybe. Is he laughing? Oh, hang on. I know what's happening. This is so weird. Somebody turns my audio off.
1: Yeah. Then,
0: who are these people?
1: I don't know.
0: All right, here's Tig Notaro.
3: I do love music, and I would constantly write down all the lyrics to every Beatles song, like put the record on, take the needle off, and write the lyrics down, put the needle back on, just every song, obsessed. And my grandmother ended up having Alzheimer's, and she collected anything that we touched growing up. And towards the end of her life, when I was an adult, she called me into her bedroom. And she pulled out this box and this paper. She said, "You wrote this for me when you were little. And it was when I'm 64. And I had to sit there and take credit for a Lennon and McCartney tune." It's like, oh, that's right. I forgot about that one. You like that, huh? If so, I have a huge catalog of other songs I think you might like.
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13: Weather. It's out there.
12: sunshine, mixed with clouds with fog at times early today, with daytime highs approaching 76. Winds out of the northwest, 5 to 10 miles per hour. Partly cloudy skies again tonight, lows level off around 56. I'm weatherology meteorologist Paul Trombley. Currently 60.
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0: Spent some quality time in Chicago this weekend at a show and had a lovely time downtown. And I will tell you, Mr. Skin, the bitterness and the pain and the backstabbing from the Chicago Bears is you can't take an Uber without some driver screaming before you get to say hello and ask how your day's going before they start bitching about the Bears moving to Hammond, Indiana.
15: Yeah, well, we'll see. Who knows? But you know, there's a. Did they do the usual big parade for you when you visit Chicago?
0: Oh, yeah, yeah. They turn the river green and gold. It's unbelievable. It's...
15: I think the river was more gold than green.
0: That's true. But no, I'm like, dude, I think your football owners have been doing what every owner does. They bitch and moan and threaten to move to Indiana before they get another $1 billion. So you're probably okay. You're probably going to be fine. Don't worry. Don't sweat it. So you're good. Anyways, how are you?
15: Oh, I'm doing good. Hey, a couple things. You know, there's that Scary Movie reboot. That was Scary Movie, the original, came out in 2000. And Carmen Electra's made kind of a little bit of a comeback because she makes a cameo in the film's opening scene. She plays a bartender alongside Tiana Taylor. And, you know, she had that... big moment. She parodied Drew Barrymore's character from Scream in the original, and that was like kind of her famous movie moment. So she's kind of made a comeback. But I have to say, she did this photo shoot. Now she's 54 years old. She did this photo shoot showing boobage, and I saw the pics, and I wanted to say, like, fairness, she does have fake boobs, but not a huge fan of fake boobs, but hers were pretty amazing. Now she has just as much silicone, I think, in her lips as she does in her breasts. But I was pretty blown away how great she looks at 54 years old. And not that 54 is so old, but let's put it this way: in the 70s, if you were 54 years old and you whipped them out, it wasn't looking like this.
0: Right.
15: So anyway, she's kind of making a little comeback, which is kind of cool. So if you haven't seen that Scary Movie, it's different stars than obviously the one from 26 years ago, but that's kind of one of the big movies in theaters right now. Now, I also, you've probably noticed all the World Cup stuff going on, and as a guy myself, who I'm not a big soccer fan, I don't even know that much about it, but during the World Cup, it's so much fun because just these fans are crazy, and they're so into it, and you might have read where I think it was in Boston, where Scotland, they've like cleaned out all the beer in Boston. Like they're running out of beer in all the bars and stuff because they're not used to like guys that'll come in and, you know, have like 12 each. Right. And anyway, the World Cup's going on, so there's a lot of cool stories. So one of them is, Johnny, keep a lookout for this Italian sideline reporter named Eleonora Incardona. And she's known as like this incredibly beautiful woman who has millions of followers across social media. But you know how like our sideline reporters, they're pretty, but they have a little bit of decorum where they're like not trying to, they want to look professional. She's like, forget about it. It's almost like she's doing a TikTok video when she's covering the game. And it's causing a lot of like, you know, backlash about her outfits. She's being deemed unprofessional and inappropriate, but it's just funny. It's just a different thing. Like they don't care, and you shouldn't.
0: She's like the Paige Sporanek of our golf. But in this case, she is stunningly beautiful. I mean,
15: her name is Eleonora Incardona.
0: Gorgeous.
15: Check her out. She's really beautiful. And
0: nice soccer balls.
15: And if you're wondering, Johnny, because I know you're always bugging me about this kind of stuff, but if she's ever been nude, she has not. But if you look around, and I have over the weekend, lots of bikini material floating around. She has posted many revealing pics, though not nude, to date. So I will keep you posted when she does her first nude scene. But she's like the hot sideline reporter. Now, another cool thing happened a week or so ago. So Mexico's playing South Africa early in the tournament, and they're, you know, of course the camera guys find the most fun women with the most revealing outfits cheering and, you know, and all that. So they kept going back to these two women, and after the goal, they got so excited, one of their breasts popped out of their top. Jeez. Which was pretty cool. I don't know if you saw that.
0: No.
15: It was pretty neat.
0: So. No.
15: Yeah, it's got like a bazillion views now. But it's a Mexican, just look for the Mexican fan. But she was really good looking, but, you know, but like not even trying to cover up. Like they were wearing, like they cut a jersey so it looks like almost a bikini, but then like no bra and bouncing all over the place. And yeah, so anyway, it got a lot of notoriety over the weekend. So anyway, that happened. And then I did want to mention, last but not least, who would you consider the known living woman actress as the best actress? Who do you think would be considered the best female actress right now?
0: Oh man, probably Linda Carter in Wonder Woman. She's got
15: very good. Well, either her or many would consider Meryl Streep the greatest. Well, today is her 77th birthday, and she's like usually the standard by whom all other actresses are judged. Like, if you're a up-and-coming actress or you're in a movie or television show, you may use the expression, "I may not be Meryl Streep, but..." she is, she's the, you know, like I said, the standard, right? So she's our, great, great actress in modern day. Well, she's 77 years old today. And I know, Johnny, you're probably like, God, I wonder if Meryl Streep's ever been naked. And, I have an update for you. She's done some movies that were quite, a lot of people think she was nude, such as Bridges of Madison County. Remember that movie in 1995? There was nudity, but it was a body double. There's a recent movie from 2021 called Don't Look Up that's pretty crazy. There's a scene in the movie where her character is completely nude when these aliens come. It's kind of a funny scene. But that is a body double. But real... Meryl Streep nudity. You remember the 1983 nuclear power plant movie Silkwood?
0: Oh, yeah.
15: Remember
0: that movie? That was a great movie.
15: Yeah, it's a great movie. And 24 minutes in the power plant, she flashes left breast to this guy. And this was before HR was involved, but she opened her power plant onesie or whatever the hell she was wearing, and with her helmet on and all that, and flash boobage. It was pretty cool. So, but that was her, and it was brief, but it's the extent of Meryl Streep nudity. Silkwood, 1983, at the 24-minute mark. Little trivia for you. She has a daughter. She was married to this guy, Gummer. I can't remember if he was a producer or a director, but they had a daughter, Grace Gummer. And her daughter, Johnny, has done a nude scene in a movie called The Homesman from 2014. So nudity does run in the family, brief nudity. But, yes, Meryl Streep has been nude, and happy 77th birthday today to Meryl Streep.
0: I will watch the nuclear movie, which should make my core energy device in my pants unstable, if you know what I'm saying. So I will go take a look at that. We'll put some cold water on it. How's that sound?
15: Yes, you're good at Chernobyl in your pants.
0: Yes. Very nice.
15: Okay.
0: All right. Thanks for checking out my isotopes. I appreciate it. That's very nice. All right, man, I'll talk to you later.
15: All right.
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0: 941 JJL, Black Label Society there, and My Name in Blood. It's a lot of song I play when we're in studio. 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All right, BootTube is back. 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
1: 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Starting off with no problems on the interstates or Beltline for your Thursday drive-in. Clear on John Nolan and no issues on East Washer downtown. And other main routes are at the posted speeds. No crashes or delays. With your JJO traffic, I'm Stacey Kay.
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0: Thanks, Greg. Super in tune. All right, Trixie is here. It's our pick six. Good morning.
1: Good morning.
0: How's it going? I figured you'd be camping by now. If ever, we wouldn't see you till the fall.
1: Oh, by the way, we just scheduled a camping trip the other day. Oh. And I want you to try to get a spot if you're available.
2: Okay. All right, yeah. Okay. Sure. We'll talk.
1: Awesome. Thanks for reminding me, Johnny.
0: Not a problem. I'll be at the hotel if you need me. I'll be at the bar.
2: We won't.
1: What do we need you for? Like,
0: I don't know. In case you get lost or something, you can call me. I'll come and get you or something.
2: Okay, thank you.
1: If I get lost in the woods, you're going to be the last person to think about.
0: Whatever, dude. Anybody had any interesting beer in their travels over the last week? Anything crazy? I was in Chicago. Now, remind me, because I feel like I'm going crazy. Have we reviewed Half Acre from Chicago?
1: Yeah, we've reviewed Half Acre before. Have we had from them? Is it the... Okay. No, the Daisy Cutter isn't Half Acre.
0: I was drinking their stout at this little dive bar in Chicago.
1: I see their logo, and we've had lots of them.
0: Okay, good.
1: I have their logo in my head, and I am sure that we have reviewed Half Acre here.
0: Fantastic. If you're in the Chi-Town.
2: Daisy Cutter is Half Acre.
0: Daisy Cutter, there we go. That's kind of where
1: thank you.
0: Go to, yeah. All right, so we have six beers we're going to talk about here, and then they're going to be on sale. Trixie's Liquor on East Washington Avenue. If you're new here in the Tri-County area, that's how it works. What do we got up first here?
1: Okay, first one is the Jet Ski Tropical Rattler from the Badger State Brewing Company. This is awesome. First off, the can is very like, what was that 80s show?
0: Miami Vice.
1: Screech, Saved by the Bell.
0: Oh, Saved by the Bell.
1: Right. My sister knew what I was talking about. Right. Saved by the Bell. You know, you have to like watch that and like Nickelodeon in the mornings when you're like locked in the house for the summer. So anyways. Okay, so Tropical Rattler. Rattlers are mostly juice. It's like half beer, half juice. This one is tropical. When you smell it, it does smell tropical. It smells like tons of pineapples and mangoes in your face. And the beer, when you take a sip, I thought it was really great for a Rattler. A little more on the sweeter end, you know, because it's not the grapefruit juice that you're used to when you hear Rattler, but definitely like even in the like body of it being a beer and juice, and those tropical notes are hitting right where it smells.
0: Yeah, summertime.
1: Yeah,
2: for sure. I really enjoyed this Rattler a lot. It's not as like sweet as you would envision a Rattler being, which I think is why I enjoyed it so much.
1: It doesn't taste as sweet as it smells.
2: Yeah, 100%. But yeah, I would say definitely give this one a shot, without a doubt. That's great.
0: Somebody needs to make one of these and call it a Rattler snake.
2: Why don't you do that?
0: Anyways, these are...
1: I'm trying to think what the flavor of the Rattler snake would be.
0: If you're not familiar with a Rattler, give it like four or five sips. It'll grow on you. If it's like a weird initial, what is that? What am I tasting? You know, like a penny or something, you know.
1: Almost. Is it juice? Is it beer? Right, you're going to be, I think if you've never had one, we've never thought about that. Yeah. If this is the first time ever having a Rattler, I bet that would throw you off the body of it. Because is it juice? Is it beer? Right. You have those residuals from both, right?
2: Yeah.
0: They're fun to drink, though.
1: They are really fun to drink.
0: They're good.
1: And like, if you're looking for a beer and not a lot of alcohol, like at 4.3% alcohol, this really is kind of like the thing to do. If you're not a sweet drinker, you may or may not like it. But honestly, it just does not taste as sweet as it smells. And I would give it a try, even if you're not a sweet beer drinker, I would still give this one
0: a shot.
1: Just
0: dump it on ice, and you could sip this all day.
1: Do you put your Rattlers on ice?
0: I put a lot of stuff on ice. Yeah, if it's hot out, sure.
1: Mm-hmm.
0: Yeah. You guys put ice on? Yeah, you don't. No.
1: I don't think I've ever put beer on ice.
0: Yeah, I put beer on
1: ice before. Have you put beer on ice?
0: Nope. No. Megan, beer on ice?
3: No, that would water it down. That sounds gross.
0: Oh, wow. On a hot day, you don't do that, huh?
3: No.
0: Well, Busch Light's
3: drink the beer fast enough.
0: Busch Light's pretty much water.
1: There we go. My sister. We just drink the beer fast enough.
0: I like it cold, though. I like it cold. It's Rattlers are good. They're fun. I hope they make one in a peach. That would be amazing.
1: That would be cool.
0: A peach Rattler.
1: Gosh, I've never thought about
0: that. Like a peach Bellini. You guys drink Bellinis, or am I the only?
1: I feel like it would have to have a little graham cracker, and if it was a peach Rattler, that might be too sweet for me if there wasn't like a mellowness to it.
0: It might be tough to do. Well, they're good. Good Rattler. I like it. Don't just try the Rattler.
2: Don't poo-poo.
0: Don't poo-poo the Rattler.
1: Yeah, nope. I would give it a try.
0: Don't count it
2: out. No poo-pooing.
1: It's totally a boat, kayak, cruising beer.
0: Right, right.
1: You know? Okay, number two. Right. Okay, Revolution Brewing Company out of Chicago. We're doing the Freedom Lemonade.
2: Oh, yeah.
1: And this just tastes... It's on the sour family. So the Freedom Series is a sour series. It's a session sour. This is just straight lemonade.
2: Oh, yeah.
1: There's that sour tinge to the lemonade, which it almost has the allure of the farmer's market lemonade.
2: 100%.
1: Which is the lemonade to have in life. Personal preference. Mm. But like, I'm really enjoying this one. The body is really light. It's not super heavy. 4.5% alcohol. That sugar lemonade taste isn't super heavy in the back of your tongue. I'm really enjoying how like not intense this is. I love this lemonade.
2: It's a home run for me, dude.
1: Let's go to the farmer's market.
2: Yeah, 100%. I love the pucker factor on here is everything for me. Yeah.
0: Like one of the old sodas I drank when I was a kid, one of them lime sodas. I don't know what they were called. Just a big old tart sucker punch to the face.
1: Is it like Squirt that you're thinking about?
0: Yeah, it had a different name. I can't remember what it was. I think it had lime in the name.
1: I think this has a little Squirt touch now that you say that.
0: A little bit.
1: Sure.
0: Yeah, a little bit.
1: Yeah, and like the back of the tongue.
0: No, it's good. I mean, it goes down smooth if you like, lemonade, you're all good. So what's the ABV on this? I don't know.
1: Only 4.5% alcohol. So again, like this one's like a session sour.
2: Oh, yeah.
1: For sure. You can have a few of them if this is what you're into without like passing out.
0: It's not too artificial. It's pretty well done.
1: Yeah. Like I said, it has that...
0: Not weird.
1: That farmer's market touch to it where, like, you've squirted lemons in here.
0: It's like the Dane County Fair ones I used to get, the lemonades.
2: Yeah. Super tasty.
0: Yeah.
2: Juicy.
0: Where they'd actually, do the whole half a lemon down on the drink.
1: Yep.
0: Yeah, it's super good. You know, like this. This is a revolution, right?
1: Mm-hmm.
0: Revolution. Goddamn.
1: Have you ever fresh squeezed your own lemonade and put, like, purple basil in it?
0: Mm-mm. That sounds delicious.
2: It's delicious.
1: Yeah. It's so good.
0: I like that.
1: Very time consuming, but so good.
0: All right. Well, there's two. We got more coming up. It's Trixie's Pick 6 available starting at 9 here at Trixie's Liquor on East Wash here at JJ.

0: 401JJO Johnny to be at you. We're going to be at Harley Davidson coming up Saturday, 11 until 1. Not just new bikes, but some gear for free. We have our Sturgis shirts with 250 ready to party with big old eagle. Ba-ball. And we'll be there 11 to 1, Harley Davidson of Madison. We're going to have the ice cream truck out there too, right?
1: Yeah, and that's from like noon to 3.
0: All right, and of course, Roland Sturgis and Milwaukee and all the stuff you can qualify to win for.
1: Hell
0: lot,
1: yeah.
0: Lot to do, lot to see, stock up on, and we got you covered Saturday, 11 until 1, with the Dealer Who Cares and our new shirts and patches for free. 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
2: Good morning. Getting more crowded now, but so far the interstates and Beltline are fine, but pockets of congestion are starting up. Brake lights on outbound John Nolan at Broome Street and starting up inbound. No issues on East Wash or downtown yet, and other main routes are at the posted speeds. No crashes or delays. With your JJO traffic, I'm Stacy Kay.
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0: 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I did that with a bunch of stuff from Amber. She had this tennis bracelet she got when she graduated high school, and she hasn't worn it in over like forever. so long ago she graduated. Anyway, and so I took it in, and it was not an easy fix because she really, it was, there was like a whole chunk missing from the end of it. Like, they really worked on it. And it was a whole project. I'm not going to lie. But they fixed it. And, ma'am, it is her putting on that bracelet again and being able to wear it. She was so freaking happy about it. And the turnaround time on it, and maybe it took them a month or so to get it done because they had to order special parts and everything else. But the care that they took in fixing that bracelet was so awesome. And I was all like, okay, what did we all learn here? We're going to buy stuff from the Diamond Center from here on out. But even them, the way they handled it and the care they took on an item that was not purchased at the Diamond Center was pretty freaking awesome. And the price to fix it was not, it was, I thought it was going to be way more than what it was. So that was very cool. And what an awesome experience it was to go in there and just to kind of go through the whole process of them repairing some jewelry. So, and then I took in some other things. There was a couple necklaces that had like wonky prongs and one like completely like tore off from the charm that was on there. So they fixed them all up super duper nice. Also, just a reminder, go in there and have your damn jewelry cleaned. It looks so much better. You don't realize how dingy it is until you get it cleaning, and then you're like, oh my God, look at how sparkly my freaking hand is. It's incredible. So get over to the Diamond Center. It definitely pays to make that a local purchase from a local company, and there's a reason they've been around for over 40 years, and all these other jewelry stores are just dying around them. They're incredible. TheDiamondCenter.com, you can book an appointment to hang out with the sales associate, or you can just always wander in there. They got chocolate chip cookies. They got Spotted Cow. It's a day. Milton Avenue in Janesville, and then Gamma Road across from Westtown Mall, West Side, the Diamond Center.
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0: Okay.
16: I just had an idea.
0: What?
16: We ought to do, you ought to do a piece as you expand your media and social empire. Mm-hmm. You ought to do a piece called Biatch's Wonky Prong.
0: Okay.
16: Because we're kind of wonky. We're wonky people.
17: You were thinking about?
16: Nobody's perfect. You know what I'm saying? For the imperfect gift, for the imperfect person, the wonky. Biatch's Wonky Prong.
0: Okay.
16: What do you say?
0: Yeah, I'll work on it.
16: Wow, that went over well.
17: You know, it's funny because as she was telling her story, your face just kind of like glazed over. And I literally was in my head thinking, what is he thinking about? He kind of did the whole this.
16: Yeah. Did some smoke come out of my ears?
17: Uh-huh. No, like you closed your eyes and you opened your eyes like wonky. An explosion happened in your brain. And then that was your idea. And I was like, huh.
16: Here's what I try to do. I try to take the low-hanging fruit before somebody else does and makes $1 billion out of it. That's what I try to do. It's not that tough. You just got to execute.
17: What was it? The wonky prong?
16: The wonky, Biatch's Wonky Prong collection.
0: Mm-hmm.
16: Anyways. Well, I'm going to take full credit now. Now I'm going to call it Johnny's Wonky Prong collection.
0: All right, buddy.
17: I'm excited.
16: How are you?
17: I'm so good.
0: What's your story?
16: Is that your sister? What's going on?
17: That's my sister.
16: Why is she here?
17: She's here from North Carolina visiting me so that I can see Squish, her daughter.
16: Oh, yeah. Is it really called Squish?
18: Yes, that's what I named my daughter.
16: That's pretty badass.
18: Not. Everyone's doing weird stuff. I'll just join the bandwagon.
16: Yes, thank you. I love Squish.
17: Squish is my nickname for her because she's so squishy and I just want to hug her all the time.
16: Squish rocks. That'd be a good intern name for the radio show. Squish. Donuts now. Squish. All right, so, well, welcome. It's good to see you again, Megan.
18: Excellent to be here. Thanks.
16: Hope you're having fun up here. Our next beer. Here we go. I see a beer. All right, what are we going to?
17: Garage Beer. The company Garage Beer. We've had a Garage Beer before. This one is their classic lime beer. And this is, I love a good lime beer.
0: Yeah.
17: We'll start there. This one's just a little tad different. It doesn't have like a saltiness to it.
0: Correct.
17: And I know that technically that if it's a salt lime beer, it would be a goes, but there's some lime beers out there that have just like a slight lime effect to it without it being a goes, believe it or not. And this one does not have that. So this one is very different and unique in that effect. It does have that citrus lime flavor in there. It has that really light, crisp beer flavor in there as well. It's really great. I love a good lime beer. I'm all about this. in my own opinion, it could just have like a slighter, more salt finish to it. I don't know why I look for that, but in the grand scheme of things, I think this is fantastic.
0: It's not super limey.
17: No, not super limey.
0: Yeah.
17: It smells more lime, but when you, it, the lime hits in the back of your throat.
0: Yeah.
17: When you're drinking it.
0: I do. It's good. It's very,
17: it's not the lime beer that we're used to.
0: No, 100%. It's chill about being lime.
18: It's very chill about being lime. I had to take a few sips to realize that when you were talking about lime, that it was in here, but it is. You're right. It hits later.
16: Yeah.
18: Yeah.
16: It's a little watered down for me. I don't know. I like adding a lime to a beer. I don't like lime infused beers because sometimes they get weird.
18: I wouldn't mind it being colder, so maybe you just need to put some ice in there.
16: Maybe some ice would work. It would, because this tastes really this tastes really watery warm. That's not for me, but
17: maybe this is one of those that needs to be ice cold.
16: It might
18: it
16: be.
18: Needs to be ice cold.
16: It might be. Yeah, it would go down smoother. Oh.
17: I would drink it in my garage though.
16: Yeah. Is this the Kelsey thing? The Kelsey boys beer? Aren't they behind this? Jason and who's the football guy in Kansas City? Travis Kelsey?
17: Not a clue.
16: I think it's a Kelsey family thing they're invested in. It's not bad. It just starts,
0: it's
16: lose
0: 95 calories. That's why it's light.
16: Yeah. Yeah, the lime brightens it up a little bit. It's a little watery.
17: It's also 4% alcohol. So, yeah, like, yeah. You know, you're not going to be like flying off your rockers after a few of these. It's right. Really meant to, like, I'm getting stuff done in the garage.
16: Yeah, you could take these right. To Pound Town, no mm-hmm. doubt. All right.
0: Yeah, it is the Kelsey's.
16: Yeah, I thought so.
0: Jason. We got a couple people saying that they love garage beer.
16: Yeah.
0: Do you have the 5 gallons? Jared wants to know.
17: I don't think we've got the 5 gallons.
0: Yeah. It's like a 5 gallon bucket. I've seen it.
17: But Mr. Trixie is listening, so we'll get on that.
16: Is that Mr. T with the gold chains that I see sometimes at Trixie's Liquor on East Washington Avenue?
17: Mr. Trixie does not wear gold chains.
18: Well, that's quite the vision, though.
16: That's the Mr. T I like.
17: That would be costume time for Mr. Trixie.
0: Nobody's bought him a big gold chain.
16: Thank you. That's the one
17: you could be the first one.
16: I will do that.
17: You can go to the Diamond Center. He can get it fixed anytime that he needs to. And you could be the first person to gift him a gold chain.
16: I got a wonky prong coming your way, Mr. T.
17: It would mean the most coming from you.
0: Oh, right. Man.
17: Don't you love envisioning him in a gold chain?
18: I don't even know if he could barely do it for a Halloween costume, probably.
17: He has, but it looks different on him.
0: I like it.
16: We put a big E on a gold chain, the Lord of East Washington Avenue. All right. What do we got next?
17: Okay. Sun Crusher Summer Ale. This one, we're bumping it up from the 4% up to 5.3. So watch out. Hold on to your horses. Another Revolution beer. This is a juicy summer. This is a very juicy summer ale. It's got like, it almost tastes like a little bright sunshine in the back of your tongue. All of them are really hitting in the back of the tongue today. A lot of citrus notes in here. And just kind of like, there is a haze citrus explosion in this in the aftermath that I'm appreciating and liking. Yeah, it definitely
16: sticks around.
17: It does. It sticks to the roof of your mouth. Yeah, then that little citrus is just like clinging in there. It makes you want to keep taking more sips of it is what it's doing. So great, great beer from Revolution. Yeah, what are you thinking?
16: You want to keep that thing going. That hoppy thing.
17: It makes you want to keep it going. Yeah.
16: Tropical thing.
0: Yeah. That is a trip, dude. I really enjoy the back end of that a lot. There's a lot
16: it's like,
0: happening.
16: It's like
0: there.
16: You got a sucker in your mouth.
0: Like
16: or
0: it
16: something.
0: Gets yes. dry yeah. and then it gets juicy again. Yeah, yeah there is. Yeah. That's a journey. I really like that.
17: It's like rolling out the different counterparts.
0: Fun.
17: And it's all in the back end of it too.
0: Yeah, that's a fun beer to drink.
17: I think this one's really unique and worth a try.
0: Yeah.
17: I think that you should try this one. And I really love the sun explosion on the can. What a fun. I know I say this all the time, but I just love the artwork associated with this.
16: And then this is ABV on this is what? 5 or 6?
17: 5.3.
16: Yeah, this is infinitely more interesting than that garage beer to me.
17: I mean, 4%. It was a lighter beer. Surprise
16: you're
17: me.
16: In the ballpark, but this is creamy. It's a little orange thing going on.
17: Yeah.
16: It's a fun drink.
17: A creamy mouthfeel. I think that you nailed it with that. that. It's for sure.
16: Really good drink.
17: Mm-hmm.
16: So, is this new from them?
17: Brand new.
16: Yeah, this could rock it. This is a good one. It really is. And it's not hoppy and weird. And how do they label it? What is it? A summer ale? Or what is it?
17: It's a juicy, summer ale, Sun Crusher summer ale, but it's juicy, refreshing, and citrus notes.
16: Yeah.
17: Bright citrus notes is what they said. But yeah, that creamy feel to it, it's got a creamy mouth feel to it. Yeah. And that in itself is interesting in a summer beer.
16: Yeah.
17: So
16: this might be the star of the six pack. This might be the good one to try and share with friends. This is a really good beer. Revo, what are you doing down there?
17: An easy one to take a 6-pack or a 12-pack.
16: Absolutely.
17: It's the majority of people who enjoy it. What are your thoughts?
18: I'm actually pleasantly surprised. At first, I thought maybe just a touch watery, but then as it kind of sits in your mouth and you take those extra sips, that all those more dry, juicy stuff that everyone's talking about definitely came through.
17: Kind of pop out after that.
18: I'm also pleasantly surprised. I would definitely bring a 12-pack of this to the next little bonfire.
16: Totally. We could take it to the hotel lobby and drink it in the lobby on those nice leather couches while they're out there getting bit by snakes. What do you say, Megan?
17: No.
18: Bring out the snakes.
16: You're not a camper, are you?
18: Oh, you know what? I did not get the camping gene as much. You
17: grew up camping.
18: I did grow up camping.
17: Like, she could do it.
16: You're brilliant.
18: I could do it.
16: You're brilliant.
17: She just,
18: I could get on with, like, an RV life kind of thing. Not RV life, sorry, camping. Camping RV, not RV life.
17: Fair.
16: All right. We'll be having Prosecco in the lobby. Megan and I will be in there. Just relaxing and not getting bit by things. All right, we have two more beers coming up. It's Trixie's Pick Six on JJ.
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5: Weather. It's out there.
6: Sunshine. Mixed with clouds, with fog at times early today. With daytime highs approaching 76. Winds out of the northwest, 5 to 10 miles per hour. Partly cloudy skies again tonight. Lows level off around 56. I'm weatherology meteorologist Paul Trombley. Currently, it's 63 degrees.
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0: 94.1 JJO, Five Finger Death Punch, Eye of the Storm, Johnny and Megan in the morning. And just talking about icing stuff down and wonky prongs.
1: Johnny and Megan
0: in the morning. Megan, how are you? What's the weather look like today? Like, things looking pretty slick outside. That's traffic. Everything good? All right. What do you say, Oklahoma? Well, it's nice down there. Where are you from?
2: Well, I'm from here, but I live in North Carolina.
0: Oh, North Carolina. Goddamn.
2: I know. I've been there 9 years. We're in town visiting my little family. And
0: good.
2: You know, I'm already cheese curded out. I can't believe I'm saying it.
0: I was going to ask you what you miss most when you come back for it.
2: I've gotten a perch po' boy. I've gotten my fish fry. I've got my cheese curds, my beer. I've gotten it all in.
0: Where'd you have your perch at? Where'd you have your po' boy?
2: Up in Rylander, actually. Nice. On our way out, we were up at a kind of family lake house thing up there. And then,
0: fun.
2: Yeah.
1: Stopped at the Hodag store.
0: Okay.
2: Yes, got to see the Hodag. My 3-year-old loved that.
0: Oh, very fun.
1: Oh, God. It was so cute. Look at the Hodag.
0: Whatever, Squish. Get in the car.
1: Oh, she's so cute.
0: We're Hodagged out here. Get in the car, Squish. All right, so we got 2 beers left. What are we getting on here?
1: Okay. Last one is the Haze Break from Potosi. And Haze Break is definitely here. This is not hazy. This definitely has more of the punch of the hops in it. This one's brand new from Potosi. I think this is really nice. You know, the hazies have really never been my favorite. I'm sure people are like sick of me saying that. I do appreciate a little more punch with the hops. With that said, this is not like a super, super big punch. It's definitely different than the hazies. The like hop oils feel like they're more present. So almost more of like a hop oil sensation in here, but nothing like super extreme. If you're not used to the hops, I bet this would take you by surprise a little bit at first, but I'm really enjoying this. I think on a hot summer day, this is perfect.
3: It's crazy because it does not have that juicy finish. It has like a dry finish on there for sure. Definitely not my jam, but I could see how it could be other people's jam. That's for sure. Yeah, it's a well-done beer.
0: Yeah. And I saw Hazy on the can, and I got really excited. And then I sipped it, and I'm like, that's not a Hazy.
1: It's a Haze Break, yeah.
0: Haze Break.
1: Yeah, because you were thinking about it being hazy.
0: Yeah, like
3: juicy.
0: Juicy and all the things. But that's... it's different. It's not that it's not good. It's good. It's just not what I was expecting. And a little weedy. I know.
1: Yeah, the old. It's a little old school.
0: Old school, sure.
1: It's absolutely a little old school with the hop profile.
3: Yeah.
0: I'd be West Coast.
1: Mm-hmm.
0: Right? Yeah.
1: Yeah, this definitely has more of a West Coast approach to it.
0: I like the hop bite at the end of it. That's old school. That I like.
1: I kind of miss that sometimes.
0: So do I.
1: I can't drink it all the time.
0: That's exactly right.
1: But I do miss it sometimes I'm looking forward to that.
0: That's why I quit drinking it, because I was burned out on it. And then the Hazy, I'm like, all right, I'm getting back in the fields. And then it's fun to drink, though. Whenever I go, I get flights. I got to pull up a couple of IPAs just for old times. You know?
1: Hazy was fun. It just got too pulpy for me.
0: Yep, it was going the other way.
1: And I was like, no.
0: Right.
1: No. Otherwise, I would just drink orange juice. Like, I don't know. But anyways, I appreciate the break in here. It definitely has more of that West Coast profile, a little more of the oil, like the hop oils are just lingering in there. You know, and I guess in each sip, that hop is coming out a little bit more. So maybe it's not as subtle as I'm trying to convince you. I'll admit that.
0: And we were talking about road trips yesterday. Potosi on the Great River Road. Just pop
1: it's
0: off to
1: great
0: the
1: great road trip.
0: Potosi. And what museum do they have?
1: The Beer Museum. They have a beer museum in Potosi.
0: Is it the National?
1: It's the National Beer Museum, and it's in Potosi.
0: Gotcha.
1: I know, and I've never been there. I can't believe I haven't been there. I need to get that on my list of things to do. Yeah. But did you know the state, or Potosi, the city of Potosi owns Potosi?
0: Oh.
1: Yeah.
0: Cool.
1: And I'm wondering if that had anything to do with the Beer Museum being in Potosi.
0: Interesting. We're in Dubuque in a couple of weeks. I want to pop in there and take a little diversion.
1: Yeah, a little hop, skip, and drunk.
0: Yeah, run up there. Hop, skip, and drunk? Write that down. Write that down.
1: You write it down. You've got all the ideas today.
0: All right. A last beer. Here we go.
1: Okay. Let me take a little sipper sip.
0: Oh, yeah.
1: It's been a minute since I've had the Banjo Cat. One barrel, Banjo Cat. They've switched up the label. I really love the coffee profile in here. This is definitely a darker lager. And it's got all of those little like cocoa nibby flavors, little chalkiness in the back of it. Very big coffee profile in here. But the body of it in itself is really light and approachable. I am digging this, and I kind of miss having one of these. This one is our biggest one this week at 6.2% alcohol. And they switched up the little cartoon kitty for a real cat. Playing a banjo. I'm a sucker for that. Yep. So, anyways.
2: Cute. This is a great breakfast beer.
1: It's a great breakfast beer.
0: And for that.
1: Couldn't agree more.
2: I mean, we use holidays as an excuse to open a breakfast beer, and it's usually something similar profile to this, and I might need to bring some of this back for
1: there we go.
2: Breakfast beer days.
3: I like it. Mm-hmm. I couldn't agree more. The coffee and the cocoa is really hitting this morning.
0: Like that, it's like melty chocolate.
3: Yeah.
0: It's
1: an intense flavor profile without the heavy body feel.
0: Right.
1: And it's hard to, there aren't many of them out there like that. So I really appreciate that out of this beer specifically.
0: It's a smoother porter. I mean, Black Butte's great. Eddie Fitzgerald's great. And this is as good, if not better. And we can call it our own.
1: So rumor, One Barrel Brewing Company is opening a new place in Green Bay soon.
0: Really?
1: Mm-hmm.
0: Oh, should have seen that coming.
1: And then, you know, rumor has it that there might be a shop from them opening up at the public market.
3: Really?
1: At some point.
0: The one here?
1: Yeah.
0: Oh, no kidding.
1: I know.
0: Is that the one?
1: Rumor has it. I don't know if any details on that. I can't confirm anything.
0: Is that the old police station? Is that off of East Wash there?
1: I mean, I don't know what part of that area it is, because it's a rumor, right?
0: Oh.
1: Like, 10-4. We're not really sure, but.
0: So they'll be up there, because Jet
1: Ski. I'd keep my eyes open if I was you.
0: Oh, for sure. And then Jet Ski is from Green Bay. They're right next to the stadium.
1: Jet Ski's.
0: Yeah, we just stop in there.
1: The Badger Brewing Company is right next to the stadium,
0: And there's a Hilton Garden right there, so if you ever go for a game, mm-hmm. that's a great spot. If you can get a room there early, it's a great spot mm-hmm. to go to all the breweries. And
1: if you go to Green Bay and you couldn't find a brewery, then you basically hibernated in your hotel room and didn't come out.
0: Yes.
1: Yeah.
0: Why do you hate beer? I don't understand you. This is great. One Barrel. Bam. Oh, God. That's a great porter. That's what a porter
1: should
0: taste
1: like. An oldie and a goodie.
0: And that, I hate big, bitter porters.
1: Too much.
0: Then it gets almost undrinkable to me. And then I try to get too strange with it. But this one smooths right out, and it's good. Banjo Cat. How about
1: Banjo
0: it?
1: Kitty. Mm.
3: Delish.
1: If any animal was going to play a banjo, it'd be a kitty cat. I love it.
0: For sure. Great six today. Yeah. Really good six.
1: I thought so, too. So it started off really light. It's very summery in the beginning. Yeah. And then we've got Banjo Cat for the winter. It's, you know, a whopping 6.2% alcohol. But, yeah, very summer drinking time here. That's for sure.
0: Still almost a light porter, almost. Like a light, lighter
1: it is almost
0: chocolate.
1: A light
0: it's not heavy, mm-hmm. so it'd go with some tats and things like that. So, all right, well, what do they do now? Is everybody wants to get some drinks? What
1: all right, 9 o'clock, Trixie's Liquor opens on the corner of East Wash and Oak Street. Look for that bright orange arrow. There's a lot of delicious goodness inside. And just ask anybody, and they will point you to the JJO Mix and Match shelf in our Mix and Match cooler. Pick out what sounded good to you today and share with friends.
0: Yeah, for sure. Legendary. Megan, safe travels. Good to see you. Thanks for coming in.
2: Oh, thanks for having me again. Yeah. Super fun.
0: All right. Trixie's Pick Six only on JJO.
1: Bye.

0: Your perfection from Ozzy. There was a reissue of No More Tears with two extra songs on it, if you must know.
1: Wow.
0: Yeah, that you may have never heard before if you want to go out and seek and destroy. Speaking of seek and destroy, John, Metallica's seventh studio album, Reload, is being reissued. And you can listen to the whole band as they discuss the making of Reload on JJO Saturday morning at 9 a.m. Second airing on Sunday at 6:30 p.m. Reload reissue. It's pretty badass.
1: Yeah, cool.
0: Find out what hijinks they're up to on a Reload reissue. And Saturday morning at 9 a.m. and then Sunday at 6:30, Reload reissue. From 94.1 JJO, we got some news coming up, and I think we'll talk some local sports coming up here on JJO.
2: Good morning. Peak traffic time now with pockets of congestion on the northbound interstate between 94 and 151 and on the westbound Beltline between Park Street and Seminole Highway. Brake lights in the construction zone on John Nolan and westbound K at 12 and Ashton, plus traffic lighting construction congestion starting up downtown on East Wash Capitol Square and campus. Other main routes at the posted speeds. No crashes or delays. With your JJO traffic, I'm Stacey Kay.
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0: That's Banjo Cat to you.
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0: That's like me at the bar. 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
0: Wow.
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0: Even Connor is like, yeah, dude, you don't
1: don't add.
0: Don't besmirch Badgerland Decks. Give me another Miller Lite, goddammit. Connor is here. Hey, Connor.
13: Hi, Johnny.
0: How are you? Good to see you, buddy.
13: I'm great.
0: Appreciate you coming in.
13: Thanks for having me.
0: I bet we're talking about rally.
13: Yeah, only one more game. Only one more home game left for the inaugural Rally Madison FC season. So it's been an amazing start to women's soccer at Bree Stevens Field here in Madison. Amazing fan support. Didn't do great on the field to start, but we're on a winning streak now. Big win last night. And but Friday night, your last chance to see women's soccer this summer in Madison.
0: Well, it'd be pretty nice to watch a ball game with Breeze.
13: Well, some great weather. Yeah, great weather and all kinds of fun stuff for the family. Our family special and all kinds of great things planned to celebrate the last match.
0: Right.
13: And appreciation night.
0: Could you explain the league and here as it as it stands now?
13: You bet, yeah. So it's a pre-professional league. So the best girls from this league will go on to play in the pro soccer here in the U.S. or in Europe. So the NWSL, which is the highest level here, or the Super League, which is also another professional league here in the U.S. So they're pre-professional. They're in school. This is like their tryout to get ready to go to the pros. We play in a regional league. If we do well in the Midwestern League, then we move on to a national competition. But a very high level of soccer. And, you know, every night you come out, you'll see girls that will be playing pro soccer in the U.S. On that field.
0: Yeah.
1: That's super cool. And tonight is Fan Appreciation Night. Is that what you said?
13: Tomorrow night, yeah. Friday night will be Fan Appreciation Night. Autographs for the girls tonight, actually, at Breeze. The U.S. men's national team. You know, is playing tonight against Turkey at 9 o'clock local time. We'll be doing a watch party on the field at Breeze. So if you want to watch the game,
0: nice.
13: With like 1,000 to 1,500 other friends, come on out. We'll put the game on the video board, throw a blanket down, food and beverage for sale, and you can just watch. I think Madison's largest, U.S. soccer watch party.
1: That's super fun, dude.
0: They spell turkey funny.
13: They do. Yeah, I'm trying to figure that out.
0: Yeah, there's like an I in there or something, and it bothers me.
13: But it's pronounced slightly different.
0: Turkey eye.
13: Yeah. Very, very, very global, Johnny.
0: I'm a man
1: culture.
0: Of culture.
13: Yes, culture. Yeah, there you go.
0: Man of the people.
13: I'm a Renaissance man.
0: The furthest west I've been is Omaha. Trust me, I know what I'm talking about.
13: You've been to Turkey.
0: I got to tell you, the World Cup has kind of sucked me in. You know what I did yesterday?
1: What?
0: I watched the whole Canadian soccer game with Switzerland.
13: Mm-hmm.
0: And it was actually pretty intense. It was actually really good. It was 2-1, I think. Switzerland. And it was played in Vancouver. So everybody was, you know, heartbreak city. But I guess they would have defended their home turf. But it's kind of sucked me in a way where I'm like, whoa, what? I'm watching soccer. And I don't know if that's home because we're at home here or what the deal is. But I'll tell you, it's been pretty watchable.
13: Yeah, no, it's as somebody that works in soccer, I honestly feel the same way. Like, I thought I'd be excited about it.
0: Yeah.
13: Especially the U.S. games. But, like, every game is interesting. And it's amazing. There's so much of it. Every day there's at least four games.
0: Yeah.
13: But every game has been interesting. And it does kind of suck you in. And I think what we're seeing is, you know, while people are enjoying the World Cup, I think we're hoping to see, and we'll see a little bounce of interest in the game, both at the youth level, but even adults that maybe weren't watching it before.
0: I believe it. It's interesting. The more you watch it, I start seeing the play develop now that I'm watching it. I'm like, your dude's coming left side, kick it over there. You know, it's really cool to see the play develop from that far out.
13: Well, I think a lot of us that grew up with other sports, as we actually watch and see it more, get an appreciation for one, how athletic these players are, but two, like the actual strategy involved. I know 2-1 might not be super interesting, but if you know what's going on, it's actually pretty interesting because, like you said, you can see the plays coming and see the strategy, you can see the tactics.
0: And then you really see the kind of the stars shine in the athleticism of their best players because they're there every time. It's like Messi. They're just there.
13: And they stand out. I mean,
0: they really do.
13: In like that top player on each team compared to it's just amazing how athletic or how skilled they are with their feet.
0: Yeah, it's fun. I'm having fun with it.
13: Who's your pick?
0: Got to be USA, doesn't it?
13: Yeah, sure.
0: Got to be USA.
13: That'd be great. I was fortunate.
0: I mean, we're steamrolling everybody.
13: I know. I was fortunate to go to the game on Friday in Seattle. Brought my son, so that it was a really amazing experience and. They're on a roll right now, so it's fun to watch.
0: We were in Chicago when the Australia game was going on, and you could not get into a bar. There were lines outside of bars downtown right at the when the game was starting.
13: Yeah, I know. It's definitely, I mean, I think it's great that it's here on U.S. soil, but the fact that the games are watchable, you know, it's noon, 3, 5, or 6, and 8, whatever it is, it's very watchable, easy to consume.
0: Are you familiar with a little thing they call futsal?
13: Can you say that again? I didn't hear you.
0: Futsal.
13: Is that from Turkey? Or is it Turkish?
0: Well, we don't know if we're saying it right.
13: Oh, futsal.
0: Is it futsal?
13: Futsal, yeah.
0: Okay.
1: We want to call it futsal.
0: We want to change it.
1: We like futsal a lot better.
13: Sure, you can call me futsal.
0: We were on the air.
13: Futsal.
0: Wait, say it correctly.
13: Yeah.
1: Futsal.
13: Futsal is I think what most of us call it, but
0: okay, we were on the air the other day because there's a new complex.
13: The Forge.
0: Are you involved?
13: Not involved, but familiar, and the folks that run that are great folks.
0: Well, we went 20 minutes calling futsal before anybody.
13: nobody corrected you?
1: Adam texted and he's like, "Hey,
0: we want to see how far you're gonna take this." And we're like, "Take what? What? We love futsal." So, anyways, our apologies. Because it looks fun. It looks so fun, and it looks more doable for the average volleyball player or bowler or something. You know,
13: for sure, and it's a great training, exercise for our players in the winter. For soccer players.
0: Oh, especially at the youth level.
13: Youth level, especially.
0: Oh, okay.
13: It's good from a developmental perspective.
0: Oh, okay. I dig that.
13: Just one more time. What were you actually called?
1: Futsal.
13: Futsal. That's far off.
0: Well, thanks.
13: Yeah. Futsal Pavilion.
0: You're being nice. Well, we're going to start a competing league called Futsal.
1: Yeah.
0: So there. So you want some of this? You better sign up right now. Go on down. We're doing tryouts right now for Futsal. All right. All right, Connor. What do they do? Where do they go?
13: Yeah, RallyMadisonFC.com. Final game Friday night, tomorrow night. And then the big fireworks show at Breeze after a Ford Madison game, July 4th. Madison's downtown fireworks show, July 4th.
0: Go check out some soccer in person. I've done a 360 on it. No, it'd be a 180. I'd be back where I was at 360. I've done a 180. Good to see you, Connor. Thanks, Thank you, brother. Appreciate it.

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3: 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Do you ever fake it?
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0: This is the Fake at 8.
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0: With Johnny and Dee. JJO.
7: Fake it A brought to you by the Vegas Club, the venue with a menu and a view.
8: I love the Vegas Club. Good steaks, New York strips, girls in bikinis. Boom. Happy 250th, America. Steak and naked women. What else you want? Dana?
9: Dana. Hi.
8: Dana! How are you?
9: I'm good. How are you?
8: Great. In a good mood. Happy to be alive. Happy to be talking to you. What kind of fake are you going to give us tonight? What are you going to give us tonight?
9: I don't know. What do you want?
8: Well, what do you got?
9: Well, we got real good ones. We got not so good ones. Kinky, weird. I don't know.
8: What do you, I just,
9: frothy. I don't know.
8: I just want to be loved. What are you in the mood for? What do you want?
7: Let's make it weird, dude.
8: Make it as weird as possible.
9: Weird?
7: Yeah.
8: Yeah.
9: All right. We'll go weird. Okay.
8: Morning randomness.
9: You want to start now?
7: Yeah.
9: Okay.
8: Yeah.
9: Oh, yeah. Oh. What are you doing? Whoa, not there. What? Okay, well, start over again. Okay, yeah, right there. Yeah, there. Okay. Not so fast. What are you doing? Oh, God. Okay. All right. Okay. No, don't change anything. Okay, don't change a thing. Okay.
8: Is that a movie script?
9: Yeah.
8: I'm watching a movie.
9: That's good. Okay, yeah. All right. Now, what did you do that for?
10: Labia majora.
9: I told you, just stay just like that. Just like that, okay? Okay, just don't change it. Remember, you're not supposed to change anything, all right? Didn't they teach you that?

0: I'm done. Good. We did it. Gonna do a welfare check
1: on you there for a minute. I don't know. Ladies and gentlemen, Fake It Eight Theater. Ladies and gentlemen, right there. That's about as weird as it's ever gotten right there. I don't know what to say. That's my idea of a perfect morning right there. Hi, how'd you like that nonsense?
2: Typical woman, too much talking.
1: Well, not like that. It's pretty entertaining.
2: Holy crap.
1: I was going to say that. Hi, how's it going?
3: Yeah, what are you doing, Steve?
1: Oh, good. Dana, you are a cup of joy. I love that. That's perfect. Thank you for that.
0: Was it good?
1: Yeah, it was fantastic. I don't know what just happened, but I'm more confused than when we started, but I absolutely love it. Thanks for the call.
0: Well, you need something different. So, you know.
1: Yeah, that's what my wife keeps saying, I know. All right, talk to you later. Thanks.
0: Sure. Bye.
1: Wow, that's amazing.
4: Oh, man.
1: Woo!
4: I like her.
1: Good 15 minutes here. All right. More of that coming up. Hang on.
5: Good morning. Traffic hasn't been that bad. Clear on the interstates and just some congestion on the westbound Beltline at Fish Hatch and Todd Drive. Brake lights on westbound K-12 in Ashton, but not bad on John Nolan. Just occasional slowdowns in the construction zone. Plus traffic lighting construction congestion downtown on East Wash, Capitol Square, and campus. Other main routes at the posted speeds, no crashes or delays. With your JJO traffic, I'm Stacey Kay.
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14: Y'all heard that. June 27th, Madison.
13: And we'll see y'all later. Thanks, you guys. Thank you very much.
1: All right, Dan, the mortgage man, is literally back from vacation. I have verified it. I had the neighbor run over and verify it for me. And he's missing an arm, got ripped off in Cody, Wyoming on a mechanical bull. Otherwise, everything is fantastic. Wow.
19: Sounds adventurous. Hi, Dan.
1: Welcome home, man.
20: Well, I've been missing you guys.
1: Oh, man, we miss you. Well, we missed you when we thought you were on vacation. And we missed you when you were on vacation.
20: Yeah, and I missed your flies open, yeah, which I was sad about. Yeah. Did the normal amount of cheating go on?
1: Oh, 38 under. It was unbelievable. It was a great score. I don't know. They really gifted golfers. How is the wild freaking West, dude?
20: Dude, it's cool. What a cool trip that was. I've never done it before. Yeah. Even though you guys thought I did it last month, this was the first time. And going through South Dakota, which I know you guys go to Sturgis a lot, and I know you're going again this year. What a cool area. We went to Deadwood.
1: Yeah.
20: We stayed a couple of nights in Custer State Park.
1: Oh.
20: Saw all that stuff around there. Mount Rushmore was a lot cooler than I thought it was going to be. Mm-hmm. Devil's Tower and the Badlands, all that stuff is awesome. And then the kicker was to spend a few nights in Yellowstone National Park. Just the sights to see are amazing.
1: Where did you stay in the park? You were in a lodge. You stayed in the park, right?
20: Yeah, so we spent two nights at the Old Faithful Inn, so right next to the Old Faithful Geyser, which is really cool because they had sitting areas within the hotel where you could just hang out next to a bar and be looking at the geyser, and it would go off about every hour and a half or so.
1: Right. How hot was your trip? How warm was it out there? Was it decent?
20: The weather was perfect.
1: Yeah,
20: it wasn't hot at all. It was amazing how much the temperature would change from place to place that we went due to the elevation.
1: Yeah. I mean, once you're about halfway through South Dakota, everything gets very, very beautiful. Everything gets... It's the landscape, just the changes. Dude, what am I talking about?
19: Oh, yeah.
1: In this beautiful country of ours. Right. Anyways, movie quote. Isn't it a trip driving across Wyoming? It's one of my favorite road trips in the world.
20: I loved it. Yeah. And it was amazing how little cell phone and internet reception that you get out there.
1: Yeah.
20: So it was good and bad. Usually when I go on vacation, I'm always keeping up on things at work as far as in the morning, like before, you know, the family gets up, I'm on my computer and making sure I'm keeping up on emails and stuff. But I couldn't do that this time around, which was good and bad because it was great because I relaxed more and I spent probably better quality time with the family. And I probably drank a little bit more, which was good. But then when I got out that I got back, this week has been crazy.
19: You're like, welcome to 30,000 emails.
20: Right.
1: Well, you saw about 2% of what is out there to be explored.
19: Yeah, no kidding.
1: Now you got another reason to go back, you know, see the rest of the
20: I saw, of course, a ton of bison.
1: Yeah.
20: And it was really funny, you know, like my daughter loved the bison and she even got like the date, you know, three or something. She got a bison stuffed animal.
1: Oh, cool.
20: And then I think it was day three that evening that we went to a nice dinner in Custer State Park and we all had like bison fillets except for her. She didn't want to eat the bison.
1: Yeah. Oh, no.
20: And my son, Finn, he loved the bison. So he had bison at every meal he could going forward and kept telling her how good it tasted.
19: Oh, of course. Yep.
1: Yeah, that's good meat. Well, good for you, dude. I'm so glad you had a good time. It's you haven't even gotten up into Beartooth yet. Oh man, we got to talk.
19: Best parts of the country.
1: We got to talk, Dan. We got a lot more tripping to do. But all right, so
20: it's a different like attitude, or I guess just a different mindset when you're out there.
19: Oh,
20: everything's
19: yeah.
20: so vast and. Yep. It's chill. It's easy to relax.
1: Well,
19: time doesn't matter, dude.
1: I like how it puts in what your stress at home, how it puts that back in perspective and the things you worry about, really, that you shouldn't be worrying about. I mean, it's a reset for me. I love it, but.
19: Mm-hmm.
1: Yeah, well. All right, well, you sound very relaxed. Can you talk about Educator Mortgage?
20: Sure. I'm back. I'm back here working hard. It felt like I was here late last night. I felt like I kind of got myself maybe back to even. So here helping people. We're really busy. A lot of people buying houses. A lot of JJO listeners that are taking advantage of our unique programs like our Cash Advantage and Bridge Loan programs that allow people to buy and sell a lot easier, make offers like cash buyers, not have contingencies to sell their house at the same time so they can make it a much more comfortable move.
1: Yeah.
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1: dude. You mean you don't have to push one and wait on hold for 10 minutes?
19: Yeah, exactly. When you go to EducatedMortgage.com and take that no obligation mortgage analysis quiz, that's like really the first step in getting everything going with Dan. And then what happens after that, Dan?
20: So I reach out with a link to my calendar so that they can easily schedule a good time for me to call. And we chat about whatever their home buying or refinance goals are. I make it really simple. It's such a different experience. You know, you talk about local and you talk about us, you know, answering the phone and not having to press one and all that. All that's true. And I think one of the biggest advantages of working with us is that you don't get jacked around. Like, you don't have to talk with the entry-level person who knows nothing the first time you call and then hope that you get elevated to somebody that maybe can help you. You get professional, on-the-spot advice about how to accomplish your goals immediately.
1: 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It can be that simple. So make the best choice of your life. Get that initial investment going in your life. The 401k and the home ownership. Solid gold.
19: Yeah, exactly.
1: All right, Dan. Welcome home, buddy. We miss you. I'm glad you're back.
20: Hope to see you soon, buddy.
1: All right, we'll talk to you. Thanks, man. Bye.
20: All right, take care. Bye.
15: When news happens, she's at the bar.
21: Bartender, I really did it this time. Broke my parole to have a good time.
15: The JJO Morning News with Biatch.
19: Sam's here.
1: What the Sam hell, Sam?
22: Hello.
1: How are you?
22: I'm good. How are you?

0: He will never lose another game. It's good to see you. How's my boy Donnie Scott?
1: Oh my gosh, he's so good.
0: I miss him. I wish you'd bring him in here every time.
1: He gets in this like.
0: Yeah.
1: Yeah.
0: He's focused.
1: Yeah, he's locked in.
0: Like nothing like, ever.
1: If I was to call him last night and be like, "Hey, do you want to come do radio with me tomorrow?" He would probably cuss me out.
0: He's doing his weird.
1: Yeah, he'd be like, "Why would you even ask me that question?" I'm focused on winning the game.
0: You want to have fun? Get the hell out of here. Yeah. I'm winning ball games. Don't talk to me right now.
1: Yeah.
0: So what's going on with the Mallards?
1: Mallards are crushing it. We are tied for first right now in the division, so hoping to finish really strong, which is really exciting. And then the Nightmares are still undefeated. We are 13-0, which is crazy.
0: So crazy, dude.
1: And the Nightmares play at home this weekend. So we start tonight, and then tomorrow and Saturday, Nightmares are home. And then Sunday is the Mallards.
0: What team in the world could beat the Nightmares right now? Where would they have to go to get beat? Play.
1: I don't know. Like professional, probably?
0: Yeah, professional
1: softball?
0: Yeah.
1: Yeah. I don't know. We're also hosting the inaugural softball all-star game in July, on July 11th. It's a Saturday. And so we're going to have all of the best teams or all of the best players from the teams come in and play.
0: Oh, wow.
1: And so we're working through like what the selections are going to look like. And it's looking pretty good for the Nightmares. So
0: it's just watching the Nightmares play ball.
1: Right. Okay. Nightmares against all is what we're hoping for.
0: That's fantastic.
1: But yeah, so it'll be really cool. So that will be fun. But yeah, I mean, Nightmares are home this weekend, Mallards. And then obviously as people start to think about like the 3rd and the 4th of July, what they're doing, the Mallards and the Nightmares are home for the 3rd and 4th of July. So on the 3rd, we have a doubleheader. And it's a Nightmares game first, and then a Mallards game after, and then our Festival Food Fireworks show, our 25-minute fireworks show after the Mallards game.
2: Fantastic. Also,
1: and then on the 4th, the Nightmares are home.
0: Is that the first time they've played a doubleheader like in that format, or
1: inaugural year, we actually did it a couple times, and it was kind of cool.
0: That's pretty fun.
1: Yeah, because then people get to see sort of the behind the scenes of we have to take the fence off and put the mound back on and move the bases, it's actually kind of cool.
0: Do you have to go out and come back in, or you just
1: one
0: sit there
1: game.
0: And keep eating hot dogs?
1: Keep eating hot dogs, keep drinking beer.
0: That's where the wiener holster would come in handy.
1: Do your thing. Yeah, that's not till mid-July.
0: Yeah, mid-July. Right.
1: But, yeah.
2: We're clearly looking forward to it.
1: I know. We have them. I keep forgetting to grab them. I just need to leave a box in my car for all the people that have asked me for them.
2: Emergencies.
1: Emergencies only. Wiener. Wait, that's not. It's not called a wiener. What's it called?
0: It's the wiener
1: wallet.
0: No, it's the wiener holster. I'm gonna use it everywhere. I'm gonna go to Portillo's. I'm gonna walk in and like, yep, load me up.
1: You should. That would be awesome.
0: I'm gonna go to DQ. Love wiener holsters here.
1: Yeah, wiener wallet. At least call it by its right name.
0: Hey, Sam.
1: Its rightful name.
0: Sam. Wiener holster.
2: You can't go into Dairy Queen and say the wiener holster is here. It's not gonna go well.
0: People screaming, running,
1: so funny,
0: running for their lives.
1: I hope you do that. When you do it, can you let me know so I can videotape the whole thing?
0: We'll see. We'll see how good your marketing is. How fast I get arrested with the wiener. Maybe that only works at the ballpark. I don't know. Who knows?
1: I guess you'll just have to try it.
0: Yeah.
1: Let us know.
0: It could catch
1: on. You should be the trial for all of our fans.
0: What if the DQ wants to buy your idea for $20 million?
1: Sold.
0: I was going to say 20 bucks. All right. Sold.
1: 20 bucks? No. $20 million. Right. Now we're talking.
0: Do you trademark your ideas? Do you trademark?
1: Don't.
0: Wiener wallet is not trademarked.
1: It's not trademarked.
0: Wow.
1: We should.
0: Yeah, right. Call them.
1: Wienerwallet.net.
0: Nicolay Law, how you doing? anyway. All right. So let's hook that up. Where's everybody go for fireworks and hot dogs and all the things?
1: And beer. MallardsBaseball.com, MadisonSoftball.com. Whatever. Take your pick.
0: How many beers you have on tap out there now?
1: Oh, in the duck blind, I think we have
0: it's a lot. Yeah, it's a lot. Yeah.
1: 45.
0: Have you added, or has it always been about 40?
1: It's always been about 40, right? Yeah. I mean, obviously the lines change every so often, but.
0: That's impressive.
1: Yeah, it's like 40 on tap in the duck blind.
0: That's like it used to be like old Chicago over here on Mineral Point Road when they had 40 beers on tap. You either got to go to Sugar River Pizza or the duck blind.
1: I know. It's a little overwhelming. I'm not going to lie. Sometimes I end up pouring beer in there, just like if it's busy. And they're like, can I have this beer? And I'm like, I don't know where it is. But no, it's I love it.
0: I love that you do that.
1: It's good. It's so a lot of good things coming the next 2 weeks, really. And again, with the 4th of July coming up, best place to be is the ballpark.
0: Most excellent. Good to see you, Sam.
1: What?
0: Good to see you.
1: Yeah, you too.
0: Yeah, thanks for coming in. Did I leave anything out? Did we cover?
1: I don't think so.
0: All right.
2: Awesome. MallardsBaseball.com.
0: Yeah, MallardsBaseball.com.
1: Yeah.
0: All right, get out of here.
1: Okay, bye.
0: That's it.
2: All right, do you want me to do a story?
0: Bring me a wiener wallet.
1: I will.
2: She already knows.
0: No, this morning. Will you drive back and come back?
2: Dude. See, I like Sam puts boundaries in place and reinforces them. That's what I like about
0: Bye,
2: that.
0: Sam. Bye. I love you so much.
2: Oh, no. Okay, I have an update on the Tesla sitch.
0: Oh, here we go.
2: Yes. So the Tesla that slammed into the house in Texas and killed that 76-year-old woman, and was supposedly in full self-driving FSD.
0: Don't believe it.
2: Yeah. The driver, Michael Butler, manually overrode self-driving by pressing the accelerator all the way to 100%.
0: Wow.
2: So the accelerator was floored.
0: Did they ask him why?
2: We don't have that yet. The pedal was still pressed even after the car had plowed through the brick home.
0: Well, yeah, he'll say, oh, my bad. I thought it was a brake, even though I was going 22 miles an hour. No, dude, you didn't accidentally press the gas pedal. But
2: the driver told Harris County deputies the vehicle was on autopilot when it left Rose Hollow Lane and struck the front of the two-story house. The victim was standing in the front room when the car came through the wall.
0: Wow.
2: Pedal error, they were saying at first, you know, pedal misapplication, accelerator instead of brake, blah, blah, blah, blah, blah. So yeah, that's what we know now is that the accelerator was all the way down.
0: I mean, I've had flip flops on and got them tangled up on a brake and an accelerator for real. But it's hard to fathom why. How you could accidentally know you're not on the brake when you're going up 100 miles an hour that fast.
2: Yeah.
0: And I know they accelerate really quick. I get it.
2: Yeah, he was going 73 miles an hour.
0: When he hit the house?
2: Yeah.
0: Yeah. Wow. And, so you need like an override for the override.
2: Well, you're not going to stop people if they want to drive into a house. You're Correct. Not going to stop Correct. Them from driving into a house.
0: Free will. Yeah, very strange.
2: You know?
0: It's just weird that you would... We'll see what he says. I mean, what charge is he up on? Did you say? Involuntary? I mean, manslaughter is manslaughter. I mean... Of course, you didn't mean to kill anybody. It's called manslaughter.
2: It looks like they opened up a second federal investigation now. Damn. So we have the National Highway Traffic Safety Administration and the National Traffic Safety Board, or National Transportation Safety Board, both investigating it. Lawyers for the family of the victim have filed a civil complaint contending that Elon Musk's electric vehicle manufacturer should be held liable for her wrongful death. Plaintiffs allege gross negligence and failure to warn that the autopilot and full self-driving systems were defective. We'll see.
0: Yeah, we're going to find out. It's easy to point a finger right now.
2: Right.
0: But we'll see when the because all this is on black box, right? This is like they got the data controls and all.
2: Yeah. I don't have any charges on him yet.
0: Yeah. So, you know, you'd have to assume that Tesla would accelerate on its own. I mean, if you're going against Tesla, which is strange. But who knows? I mean, it's all you're at the mercy of, you know, somebody's microchip.
2: Well, right? I think he could have hit the brake.
0: Right. Well, we'll have to.
2: That's what I don't
0: understand. We'll have to get into the flight log and figure it out. My guess is he's in a lot of trouble.
2: I think so, too.
0: So.
2: Okay. I'm going to do this quick so we have a nice thing to end on.
0: I like nice things.
2: Earlier this month, Burnham Forest and Arboretum in Kentucky documented some new firefly species. Researchers discovered three fireflies, two of which don't even glow in the dark. Those two are called diurnal fireflies, which means they don't have the ability to light up. They use pheromones to communicate instead of light, which is kind of neat. Those two types are called Tiny Lucy and Elf. And the third new firefly, Snappy Single Sink, is a flashing firefly.
0: So they're all great morning show names.
2: I know. Burnham researchers have only have found a few of those fireflies, the flashing ones. With the new additions, Burnham, which is about 25 miles from Louisville, is now home to 17 different firefly species. Over 125 firefly species have been documented across the United States.
0: Wow.
2: Isn't that cool?
0: We used to call them lightning bugs.
2: Yeah. I know. We used to take their butts off.
0: I know. God dang it. I feel bad about that.
2: I do too. But we didn't know any better. Now we do. And that's why we don't do it anymore.
0: Once we started getting beat by our mothers and fathers, we started realizing good, bad, wrong, good. Took a while. I was 18. And then finally I realized. Stop tearing butts off. Oh, man.
2: All right. Fingering the news and fisting the facts. I'm Biatch.
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2: You got it. 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

0: 94.1 JJO, that's Dead Sugar, and they're coming to the Sound Lounge next week, and we have some seats for yous right now. If you would like a couple of chairs to our Sound Lounge. What is that, Tuesday? We got Yuengling Lager. We got TNT Catering coming in with a hot breakfast for you. And then Dead Sugar and Moon Fever is going to rip it up. What do you think? What do we got to go with, BH? What's our key phrase?
1: Let's do donut.
0: Donut to 608-321-0941 if you want a couple of chairs. Two tree chairs. Get you hooked up with that. That's on Tuesday. That's our Dead Sugar Sound Lounge with JJO.
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1: Hi, friends. 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
1: 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They do have intermediate and skilled rider classes as well. So if you want to brush up on some of your skills before, I don't know, heading out to Sturgis, you can do that on a closed course. It is pretty fun going out there on that closed course and working on stuff. But like I said, that three-wheel class, brand new, super neat that they are offering that. Click on that through Harley-Davidson of Madison. The showroom is rocking as well. All kinds of amazing things out there, but that financing is in place. They can get you on a bike for way less than you think. So maybe how about Saturday? When you come out and visit us, 11 to 1, mosey your sweet ass into that showroom, and that is a sweet ass, and look at those awesome Harleys and those sweet paint jobs, and then you get your financing sealed in, and you can leave our remote on a bike. That would be incredible. Just get your ass dropped out.
0: You know, their used selection is so good. If you get a new one, you might be tempted to get your fun side bike.
1: Right, yeah.
0: I mean, you know, with as low as the interest rate.
1: Yeah, no kidding. So, HDMadison.com, Harley-Davidson of Madison, the dealer who cares.
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1: I have no idea. 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
1: Cool.
0: If you are a pepperoni fan, this is going to be your jam. Because it's going to be nice little crispy slices of pepperoni.
1: Okay, cool.
0: So there you have it. Little Caesars always delivering.
1: Will the cheese stay on while you're eating it upside down, hanging from the top of a building?
0: You're going to have to let me know.
1: All right, man. But you got to dangle my feet over the edge of the smoking deck out here. We'll see if it works.
0: Thought you were going to tell me to hold something else.
1: You're not going to let it. May not be a foot. Very hot ankle of some kind. I don't know.
0: Dude, what is happening?
1: I don't know. I just want pizza.
0: Okay. I have a lot of pizza news. Well, it's not really necessarily news. I have this ranking here of breadsticks.
1: Ooh.
0: So it's the top five chain, obviously, breadsticks.
1: Oh, I love these surveys.
0: So number five is Jets. I have not had the Jets breadsticks, but they look legit. They kind of look like Rocky Rococo's breadsticks.
1: Who the hell is Jets?
0: Jets, I don't even know if Jets is still around here or not.
1: All right. Breadsticks.
0: I know it used to be.
1: We don't talk about breadsticks enough.
0: I know. Okay, there is a Jets pizza in Middleton.
1: Okay, I have in my... We'll see where... I have my pick. We'll see. I'm going to write it down.
0: Okay.
1: Hang on.
0: Okay.
1: Oh, my pen just exploded.
0: Here, take mine.
1: The show sucks.
0: The show does suck. It's terrible.
1: All right, now we'll see.
0: Okay.
1: At the end.
0: Oh, my God, he's folding it.
1: We'll see at the, we'll see at the end of how good I am at breadstick reviews.
0: Okay. All right, so Jets in at number five. Number four, Papa John's.
1: Open my face.
0: Oh, no.
1: I'm not very good. I love their garlic sticks.
0: Okay. Papa John's.
1: Thank you.
0: The garlic butter parm sticks.
1: So good.
0: Yeah.
1: All right, so I came in, I came in third?
0: Well, this is number four.
1: Oh, okay.
0: Yeah, number three is Domino's.
1: Okay.
0: Famous for their savory hot garlic bread twists, which I've had the parm bites from Domino's, which are entirely too delicious. I refuse to order them.
1: I have a question.
0: Yeah.
1: Does Olive Garden breadsticks count since it's not a pizza?
0: Sure, they count. Why not?
1: All right.
0: I don't know. It says best pizza chain.
1: It's probably a pizza chain, I guess.
0: Yeah. Number two on the list is Little Caesars.
1: Yep.
0: They're pretty good. The crazy bread.
1: Crazy bread. Right.
0: Yeah.
1: Right.
0: Number one, Pizza Hut.
1: Yeah, we always get breadsticks from Pizza Hut.
0: I do love the Pizza Hut breadsticks.
1: I love Rockies, and I am that sausage is our favorite, and we love Rockies, but sometimes their breadsticks show up a little over-baked.
0: The last times I've got Rockies breadsticks, not to besmirch the inventor, who is also a listener
1: of
0: the show.
1: Right, right.
0: The last two times I've gotten the breadsticks there, they did not deliver as they usually do.
1: Yeah.
0: But I will always give them another try because they would be my favorite.
1: Well, you can't get a Rockies without breadsticks. It makes you a communist.
0: I know.
1: But they need to, if anybody's listening, they need to pay a little bit more attention on how their breadsticks are coming out. Because
0: I don't think they know.
1: They're hit and miss a little bit.
0: How hard those breadsticks slap, dude.
1: Yeah.
0: And
1: they have to be tender. They need to be tender and
0: we're
1: soft.
0: We're depending on you. We're depending on you.
1: But look at us. Even though sometimes we're disappointed.
0: We're still going back.
1: We keep going. We can't stop stuffing our face with sausage. Matter of fact, I wish I had sausage in my mouth right now. I really do. This is making me so hungry right now. I can't even stand it.
0: Yeah, but Rockies, I would put A good batch of Rockies breadsticks is my number one.
1: Right up there. I'd put them in top three. Yeah, 100%. And the Crazy Bread can get a little wonky, too. I mean,
0: And dude, breadsticks is dependent on time and temperature.
1: Exactly. Time and pressure, really, is all I think.
0: That's true.
1: Anyways, that's a good list. I don't mind that list.
0: I don't mind that list either.
1: It works for me.
0: Okay, up next on Pizza News. Oh, wow, you weren't kidding. Pizza Thursday, I know.
1: Wow.
0: International Pineapple Day is on June 27th.
1: Not cool, dude.
0: Dude, you just effing wait.
1: Not cool. I just threw up in my mouth a little bit.
0: Dole Food Company is marking International Pineapple Day on June 27th with more than just a nod to one of the world's most beloved tropical fruits. The company is celebrating 125 years in the pineapple business, honoring James Drummond Dole's legacy of transforming the pineapple from island fields to kitchens and tables around the world. From its earliest roots in Hawaii to its global leadership today, Dole has played a defining role, in making pineapple a household staple. Over the past century and a quarter, the company has helped transform the peculiar spiked fruit from a rare delicacy to an everyday symbol of freshness, flavor, good nutrition, and aloha. But throughout its iconic pineapple history, the producer leader has sidestepped one of the culinary community's longest-running and most contentious debates by refusing to answer the one question that foodies, pineapple lovers, and much of the pizza-eating public really wants to know.
1: Yeah.
0: Does pineapple belong on a pizza?
1: Unequivocally, nay.
0: Yay.
1: Nay.
0: For years, Dole has chosen to focus on the many ways fresh produce can elevate a pizza. From cauliflower crust to toppings like bell peppers, mushrooms, potatoes, spinach, arugula, olives, and onions, the company even went as far as to develop a breakfast pizza featuring Dole bananas, raspberries, mandarin oranges, and Greek yogurt, and a dessert pizza made with Dole pineapple, strawberries, raspberries, and dark chocolate chips. Ugh. But with this year's 125th pineapple crowning anniversary, Dole is finally addressing the issue head on. Oh. Dude, you're not going to be happy.
1: Just too much. It just sounds too sweet. I tried it once in my life, and it was just soggy, canned, crappy wet pineapple on a pizza just is miserable.
0: At Dole, our primary mission has always been to encourage more Americans to adopt and reap the rewards of a produce-rich diet by making fresh fruits and vegetables easy, delicious, and infinitely tastier and more fun. So with this in mind, the definitive answer is yes. Of course we're going to advocate for fresh pineapple on pizza. I can say definitively that Dole Food Company is clearly and officially in the fresh pineapple belongs on a pizza camp.
1: Ugh. Worst texture you could ever put in your mouth on a hot pizza. I hate it. Just give me some red onions and some banana peppers and can you just be normal for a minute? God, pineapple.
0: Ugh. Good. It's good, especially when you get it with spicy.
1: No. Well, you enjoy that.
0: Yeah, for sure.
1: I just think there ought to be a law against it. I don't want to be too extreme on radio, but somebody ought to make a law against pineapple on pizza.
0: Nicolas Cage is the new Spider-Man. Is that a thing?
1: What?
0: Ian's breadsticks with the green chili ranch. That's Brian's jam.
1: Oh, I don't know if I've ever had an Ian's breadstick.
0: I don't know if I have either.
1: That's interesting.
0: Mike wants to know how many people will be celebrating Pineapple Day by putting out their upside-down pineapples. Mm. All of Wolf Hollow, I'm sure.
1: That baby might be mine. I don't even know. Well, Austin was off to trade school there to be a welder or a plumber or something for a week. I might have moseyed up there after a couple of beers.
0: We need to do a Wolf Hollow Maury episode.
1: That baby is yours. What the? Holy crap. The pineapple, upside-down pineapple gang. It's a thing. It's a thing, man.
0: Oh, no. All right. Fingering the news and fisting the facts, I'm Biatch.
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0: It's not our fault you had to hear that. You know how to use a snooze button.
1: Get up, Lazy.
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0: About 401 JJO Beartooth there. It's rocking. And I can dance to it. So, the best of both worlds. Biatch and I are heading back to Sturgis for the rally at in Sodak, as we say. And we'll be at Full Throttle Saloon for another week of shenanigans and Pappy Hall Campground. If you've been thinking about pulling the plug, plugging it in. Might have said that wrong. Anyways, if you're thinking about coming out, and we'd love to have you at campsites at Pappy Hall Campground. You can go to WJJO.com, link up, and get a campsite. You can do fully electric, water, the whole thing. 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And the band lineups at Full Throttle are just ridiculous. Sammy Hagar, Rob Zombie, Black Cherry Smoke, Lita Ford, 38 Special. The ink ain't even dry on the Black Moods contract. They're playing Friday night, opening weekend, Friday and Sunday. So we get double the Black Moods in one weekend. 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

0: 401JJ. Jesus. Versus me and Blackout. Man, that dude can sing his arse off.
1: Yeah, dude.
0: Love that dude. What's his name? Baby?
1: Baby?
0: Bobby?
1: Baby?
0: Is it Baby? I've snapped, ladies and gentlemen. I've completely snapped. I don't know what I just said. That's the first sign. No, that's the third sign. That's like the 10th sign. I should go to the doctor. Anyways, how are those guys? How are they?
1: They're great.
0: Are there a bunch of little Milbrandts running around? A little couple of Milbrandt schnitz running around? Or are they? What do they got going?
1: It's not a bunch. They threw some tour dates out.
0: Yeah, yeah. Well, I know they're playing Mansfield. I know they're playing the Reformatory.
1: So, yeah, they have a lot going on. It's good stuff.
0: I like that. Roundabouts.
1: Oh.
0: Everything was going so well. I know. I just realized I have dementia. The show was almost over, and I had to say roundabout.
1: I know.
0: So, Sarasota, Florida. I'm going to tell you quick. You guys in the mood for a story? I'm going to tell you a little story.
1: We don't have a choice.
0: Well, you can always tune out or run your car into a tree, and then you don't have to hear me anymore. Anyways, Sarasota, Florida, had a roundabout. Nobody could figure the roundabout out.
1: Why?
0: I know. So they're adding traffic lights to their roundabout.
1: Defeating the entire purpose of...
0: Sarasota County's shiny new roundabout sits at the intersection of Apex and Palmer Boulevard just off I-75. Brand new. Just opened a year and a half ago. No, I'm sorry. It just opened in January. It was approved year and a half ago. Just opened January of this year. After less than half a year for drivers to learn the new route, it seems the roundabout had yet to alleviate congestion on Palmer Boulevard. As such, each entrance now has stoplights.
1: That's insane.
0: Turning the whole roundabout into essentially a standard four-way intersection with a nice median. Look at the pretty flowers in the round part.
1: Yeah, exactly.
0: So pretty. So, first, adding red lights negates its traffic smoothing qualities. This is, I'm reading the writer's perspective.
1: Yeah, yeah.
0: It makes the entire construction project moot. The construction project cost $9 million and took 13 months to finish.
1: Wow, that's crazy. Did you know a roundabout took that long to make?
0: I had no idea. Of course, I haven't been paying attention. That means Mount Horeb's been working on their roundabout since 1927.
1: Not good with time, you see.
0: Their roundabouts go right into a roundabout. You turn from one roundabout into another roundabout.
1: It's a roundabout inception.
0: So here we are. The drivers can't figure it out. No matter how hard they try. And in less than 6 months, they put stoplights up because of accidents and people not being able to negotiate the roundabout. Now, you're talking about Florida here. Yeah, you're talking
1: people.
0: About. Yeah, thank you. You're talking about foreigners, whatever it is. You know, those foreign roundabouts you see, like, what am I like thinking of China? There's like 8 million people.
1: China.
0: Very strongly. Car flying through the air very strongly. Missed the roundup. Just missed the turn.
1: China.
0: Definitely in the air. And then these people, they're just making their own lanes over there. You don't even have to have a lane. And they do it. How do they do it?
1: I don't understand the confusion about roundabouts. I thought we've had them long enough now that everybody could have gotten used to
0: them.
1: Isn't
0: that something?
1: Yeah.
0: And then you wonder why, you know, these people advocate for not having to take another driver's test. Take them to the roundabout out in the middle of a goddamn cornfield.
1: Like, figure this out, asshole.
0: Take them way, like 100 miles out in the woods. Build a roundabout, see if they can do it without killing anybody.
1: Dude.
0: Okay, you've got 3 minutes to navigate the roundabout and begin.
1: It's irritating.
0: But no, let's just take them down to the DMV and take a picture and give them another 6 years. Isn't that something?
1: It is something.
0: Freaking roundabout. That's amazing. You need drivers, Ed, and in this the country every... I'm sorry, but when you hit 70, you should be in there every 2 years.
1: Your medication changes.
0: Yep.
1: And all of that. It shouldn't be a big deal. If you can pass it, why is it such a big deal?
0: Right. Why are you upset about that?
1: Right.
0: What right are you... don't you want to be... Don't you want to know that you know how a roundabout works? Imagine getting up in the morning fearing a roundabout.
1: Taking an alternate way because you don't want to have to navigate the roundabout.
0: It's amazing.
1: It is something because, obviously with people living longer. Yep. So it's like this kind of it's not a new issue, but it sure... We're dealing with more of it because of how the population is stacked right now. And it just feels like... This daunting task of us having to take away these keys from all these old people, who are pretty stubborn. And also, it's kind of like their last bit of freedom.
0: Yep.
1: But also, I'm going to say, the old people aren't the worst drivers out there. There's other people that are driving pretty terrible, and they aren't old.
0: How do you think Greg's going to get to Murphy's?
1: No...
0: Sharon's like,
1: ride a bike.
0: Johnny, I'll drop him off. You pick him up on the way home and drop him off at the house. That'd be great. There is, what was I just thinking of? Roundabouts are amazing. They actually are amazing if you're not stupid. Where was that? What was I? God, I do have dementia. I was coming home from the Oaks Golf, ladies and gentlemen, in great shape. Get around it. I was coming through, we went over to Seminary Springs and had a drink. And I was going, what is that, T? Is that T going by the new Amazon warehouse over there? And I got up to, what is that, Sprecher? Oh, my God. It took me 15 minutes to get through that intersection.
1: Really?
0: In between Seminary and Eagle Crest over there. Have you ever been over there?
1: Yeah, it's been a long time.
0: Oh, it's horrible. The line on Sprecher went under the interstate. I mean, what are we doing?
1: Yeah.
0: That's a half a mile backup.
1: It's crazy.
0: It must be like that every day. I couldn't stand it. I mean, get me on the interstate. Pa-pow. Eagle Crest, great burger, by the way.
1: Oh, yeah. Without a doubt. Haven't been there for a burger in a long time.
0: All right. So, that's that.
1: I'm a big fan of those. I'm even a big fan of the roundabouts when I'm driving the trailer, man.
0: Yeah. Isn't it nice?
1: Yeah. I don't know. If everybody's paying attention, they work pretty good.
0: I'd like a number on the collective time roundabouts have saved the world.
1: Yeah. I'd rather have a roundabout. The four-way stops are what irritates the living snot out of me because everyone sits there and looks at each other. No one knows who's going first, and it's just like, and then you have to shoot your shot.
0: That's when the accidents are. Nobody knows when to go or, go or stop.
1: Big Hair Alex is proud of us for promoting roundabouts.
0: Dude, he's a genius. Him and who's his buddy, Harry, Hank, or who's his buddy?
1: It's Ty and Alex.
0: Ty and Alex, whatever. Those guys, they design roads for a living. They're actually geniuses. And you can thank my Big Hair accountants for getting you down the road.
1: Mm-hmm.
0: Geniuses.
1: Hepker Road. Can we get rid of the four-way stop at Hepker Road, please?
0: Oh.
1: It's the worst on the planet.
0: Nicolay Law, 1-855 Nicolay. The reviews, the numbers don't lie. Over what's the number one now? It's like McDonald's hamburgers. It keeps going up every time we talk about it.
1: Yeah, exactly. Over 1,955 star reviews.
0: Yeah.
1: Over $500 million recovered for their clients.
0: So cool.
1: Over 19 years in business.
0: Do local. Like I said, you know the Dans and the Pauls and the Mikes and, and all the people we talk about local, so you're not stuck on hold or talking to strangers.
1: Yeah.
0: Or getting, washed out, handed off. All the things you hate. Award-winning attorneys and proud partner of the Badgers. Women's hockey.
1: Yeah, they're right here in our community. And it matters. 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
0: That sounds like my first radio job. 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It was amazing.
1: Yeah.
0: I'll take it. Really?
1: 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And so it's just important that you have proper representation.
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0: like the car. Shove out. Saturday, we're going to be at Harley-Davidson Madison, Mill Pond Road, 11 until 1. We're going to be outdoors. Weather looks good. We've got our rally gear for the Sturgis, for the 86th, and we've got a cool, pretty trick Eagle logo for the 250th. So if you don't have anything to wear, we can hook you up, and while supplies last. So we got all sizes for everybody, and our patches are in, and we're going to have the ice cream truck out.
1: Yeah, dude.
0: And
1: it's going to be a hell of a day.
0: We're going to blow the doors wide open. They've got great deals on bike, you know, get your gear, get all the stuff, and they're usually running some pretty cool specials. Some of those bike deals are amazing on financing new and used. Really cool. You can get into a cruiser for a really super low payment. I mean, if you're budget bike shopping, you know, like I say, you want to get your feet wet a little bit. Come on out. There's something out there for everybody. 11 until 1, we'll be out there Saturday. So I'll be in my new red, white, and blue shirt and my flip-flops. Got a new golf shirt I'm going to be showing off Saturday.
1: Well, I can't wait to see it.
0: I'm going to cut the sleeves off.
1: Oh, okay.
0: So come on. Wow. Why do you ruin things, Johnny? Why do you got to keep taking clothes off? You should add sleeves. You really should. Anyways, that's all Saturday. We'll see Harley-Davidson and Mammoth.
1: Sound Lounge season is heating up, buddy.
0: So are my pantaloonies.
1: Musty.
0: Are we going to go with the old proven formula of beer, band?

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1: 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You can go to ultimatelandscapingwi.com, and Tim and Sarah run the show, and they'll be in Sturgis with us. Pretty excited. They take their vacationing very seriously.
0: They're good at vacationing.
1: They're very good at vacationing. You're going to find out how good they are at vacationing. But they're also very good at what they do, and they love their work, and you can see it shine through at ultimatelandscapingwi.com. And the pavers, they just last and last. They don't move. They bend when they have to. 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
1: All right, dude. I think that's it for us. That was a fun day.
0: It was. It was kind of crazy.
1: I learned a lot. hey, we had a great six-pack from Trixie today. If you want to stop out, our six-pack is available at Trixie's Liquor on East Washington Avenue. Look for the big orange damn orange arrow. And they've got our mix and match in there for you to buy. You can taste all the stuff we tasted this morning. It's kind of like a good summer.
0: It was definitely summery.
1: Summery, lemony.
0: Yeah,
1: you know,
0: that Revolution.
1: Rattler.
0: Friggin' lemon one was incredible.
1: Yeah. Some good beer out there for you. It's all at Trixie's Liquor on East Washington Avenue, the big orange arrow, and you'll be all set. Hard to miss. Get your eyes checked if you miss it.
0: Yeah, definitely.
1: That'd be a good eye chart test. All right, what are we doing tomorrow? Oh yeah.
0: Tomorrow is Big Hair Friday and FU till Monday, so we'll be taking care of that.
1: All right. Enjoy the adventure, ladies and gentlemen. Jack Whitehall here with your last line.
15: I was on a plane the other day. I was doing something we have all done loads of times before on the plane, lifting up the blind for takeoff and landing. For the first time ever, I decided I would ask the stewardess why. It is a question that I regret asking. Because this is the genuine reason. I said, madam, out of interest, why do I have to lift up the blind for takeoff and landing? She looked at me. Do you know what she said? She went, well, sir, if something were to go wrong with the engine, then you are the pilot's eyes. I'm not ready for that level of responsibility. And no one told me that when I purchased the ticket. I was very much led to believe I was traveling in the capacity of passenger, not bloody co-pilot. Also, I think you may have picked the wrong guy. Let's look at the evidence here. I've had a sleeping pill, two glasses of red wine, and I just cried whilst watching Inside Out.
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12: 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Let's start that all over again. I'm just back, a couple days back from vacation. Ready? 3, 2, 1. Madison Sound Rock, 94.1 JJO. There, I got it. I've only been saying it for like three freaking decades.

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I love this dude's music, man. He's one of the coolest guys, and he's got so many collabs on his albums coming out very, very soon. This song's on it. Let me know what you think of Tim Montana's Break Me Down on 94.1 JJO.

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2: Madison Sal Rock, 94.1 JJO. I don't blame Maynard anymore. I do not blame Maynard anymore about Tua. Because Maynard's a hard-working guy. Like, he might have overtook Corey Taylor. Corey Taylor's kind of slowed down lately. Maynard's got Tua, who still does concerts, not putting on new music. He's got Pussifer. Now he's got a new A Perfect Circle tune out, and they're on tour in Europe. So he's the productive guy.

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One of them's new, Theory of a Dead Man. 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

need a break, man. And you need a break that involves poor judgment in the workplace. This all sounds like a terrible idea, but it's not. I promise you, man. D's going to bring Jet and the crew and poor judgment over to your workplace. We'll get you the details in a couple of tunes. One of them's new from The Who, featuring Johnny from Nothing More on JJL.

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2: Madison's All Rock, 94.1 JJO. The text here says, Randy, you never play Atreyu. First of all, that's wrong. I play Atreyu. As a matter of fact, I was the first commercial radio station in the United States of America to play Atreyu, and that's a fact. You can ask the old singer that's a firefighter now, or Brandon, who's been the drummer and co-vocalist the whole time. They'll tell you. And I'm going to tell you, I'll play Atreyu right after Days of the Noon on JJO.

Madison Sound Rock, 94.1 JJO. Robert Patrick's brother is going to be on the 90s at noon today. Also, get it going with the Mighty CK right now. You know who's coming up. I told you just a few minutes ago. Atreyu.

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Yes, it's Out Rock 94.1 JJO. So much history behind that Alice in Chains song. Get Born Again was one of the final songs Lane Staley worked on. It was actually music Jerry Cantrell was writing for his first solo album, and Lane liked that and wrote lyrics to it. So they started to record it in L.A. They started to record some of it in Seattle, ended up having multiple producers, ended up having multiple cities that it was worked on. And they actually say that Wayne Staley weighed about 80 pounds and was white as a ghost when he recorded the song. He couldn't appear in the video, so here's how they made the video. This is crazy. Lane Staley, Jerry Cantrell, and Sean Kinney footage in that video is from the shoot that they did for Sea of Sorrow, going way back to Facelift. Like, they made that video like almost 10 years earlier, and they pulled Mike Inez video from the What the Hell of I video. So, a lot of dark history for that one from Alice in Chains. The 90s at Noon has Foo on JJO.

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15: 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We've got Rockfest in a couple of weeks. We're going to discuss that as a group, and we're going to get you psyched for it. Mate Raffle Monday is amazing, and we need to talk about that. And Rockstar Mandatory Metallica from Saint Asonia and Stained Man, Mike Michalak. Soon.

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Madison South Rock, 94.1 JJO, just a few weeks away from Rockfest. The Offspring will be there. They will also be joining Lou Brutus right here on 94.1 JJO Friday night to discuss things with Lou. Let's get psyched for all those activities by not getting a job on JJO.

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10: Weather. It's out there.
11: A mix of clouds and sun this afternoon with a high of 76. Northwesterly winds 5 to 10 miles per hour. Partly cloudy tonight, lows around 56. Mainly cloudy skies expected tomorrow. High temperatures reach up to 76. I'm weatherology meteorologist Paul Trombley. Currently 72.
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Oh, you get a say in every song we play, 1 through 5, 5 being the best. 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

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What's your opinion on the latest from Nonpoint? 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
15: 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New after 2 music from Eva Under Fire. Also going to get to the latest from Ashes to New and Lilac. We are going to talk about your Sturgis gear at Harley-Davidson of Madison and Boob Tube. After 2, nowhere but JJO.

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14: Madison Solid Rock 94.1 JJO. Johnny and Dee are hitting the road. They'll be at Harley Davidson of Madison on Saturday for the first chance for you to score your 2026 JJO Harley Davidson of Madison Sturgis gear. They'll be out there from 11 to 1 while supplies last. Make sure to check out the new 2026 bikes and make sure your bike is ready for the big ride to Sturgis. Harley Davidson of Madison this Saturday from 11 to 1 JJO. We are everywhere.
15: 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All I'm trying to do is

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July 10th, Villainous, the new album from Eva Under Fire, will be available everywhere. 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

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You get a say in every song we play. 1 through 5, 5 being the best. M for more, L for less. What's your opinion on the latest? From Ashes to New, Die for You on JJO. It's that

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0: 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We are back at Sweet Minnehaha Campground on Saturday, the 11th of July. We're floating down that Sugar River for an amazing cause. You can camp. This is it. This is whatever is left for the Double D VIP. These are the last campsites at Sweet Minnehaha. So make sure to get your campsite secured. That includes your camping for four people, a cooler stocked with beer, four tubing passes, four t-shirts, and your transportation to the river. So that's the best deal out there. Make sure to secure it, because that is it. Once these are gone, they are gone, and there's no camping available. We're going to have live music, Left of Reason, Party Marty, Honey Fingers, food carts, and of course, a portion of these proceeds will benefit Justice for a Cure. Boob Tube, Saturday, July 11th, Sweet Minnehaha Campground from Harley Davidson of Madison, the Vegas Club, Heidi Faye Tattoos, and 94.1 JJO.

Madison Solid Rock 94.1 JJO. If you missed Lilac at the 608 Day Sound Lounge, you can go check it out. It is at WJJO.com under that morning show page. All the Sound Lounge podcasts just right in one spot for you. So you can just binge all the past Sound Lounges. Pretty convenient, right? Make sure to check that out. This is the latest from Lilac Starless on JJO.

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Dead Sugar invades the JJO Sound Lounge along with Moon Fever coming up on Tuesday, June 30th. We're going to have ice cold drinks from Yuengling Lager, delicious breakfast from TNT Catering, and you can get in. 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You can log on to your account for more information right now. That is Dead Sugar and Moon Fever in the Sound Lounge coming up June 30th from Yuengling and TNT Catering. Here is some Dead Sugar for you right now. This one is Inland on JJO.

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Madison Solid Rock 94.1, JJO Disturbed has announced the launch of a new lineup of hemp-derived THC smoky colas and functional smoky cola mocktails in partnership with Bev Nomad, which was founded by the band's drummer Mike Wengren, and they're going to produce those beverages at a facility in Wisconsin. The Mold Smoky Cola lineup was developed with direct input from members of the band and should be available very soon. Here they are right now with 10,000 Fists, Disturbed on JJO.

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0: 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Jelly Roll going to be down at Summerfest on the 4th of July. Ginger with Crystal Lake at the Sylvie July 14th. 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AC/DC with the Pretty Reckless at Camp Randall on July 19th. Royale Lynn returns to the High Noon Saloon on July 26th, and we are just getting started. If you want the full concert lineup, check out WJJO.com. 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

Madison Salt Rock 94.1 JJO. According to Jason Rauch of Breaking Benjamin, a lot of work went into the band's new album. They recorded most of the songs 3, 4, even 5 times. They've been recording nonstop for about 4 years now, but the album is finally done. They do have a title for it, and we're expecting an announcement on the release date and that title very, very soon. The new one from Breaking Benjamin is going to be on that album. It's called Something Wicked. Here it is, Breaking Benjamin, first and only on JJO.

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Madison Solid Rock 94.1, JJO, the sister trio out of Monterrey, Mexico, The Warning, have announced the release of their new album. It's going to be called Everything's Falling, the band's fifth studio album. It is due out on August 28th. This is the first single off that upcoming album. It's called Kerosene, The Warning on JJO.

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1: Starting off with an accident on the ramp from the eastbound Beltline to 3990 South, blocking the left lane, causing a delay past John Nolan. Westbound slow at Seminole Highway, 3990 North slow at the Beltline, and between 94 and 151. Brake lights in the construction zone on John Nolan, plus traffic lighting construction congestion downtown on East Wash, Capitol Square, and campus. With your JJO traffic, I'm Stacy Kay.
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17: 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You could take a coffee break with Biatch. 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Bad omens for you. The death of peace of mind on JJO.

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1: From the first stall of the JJO News Center, I'm Biatch. Happy Pizza Thursday. Coming up on Saturday, it's going to be International Pineapple Day. And Dole is celebrating 125 years in the pineapple business, honoring James Drummond Dole's legacy of transforming the pineapple from island fields to kitchens and tables around the world. From its earliest roots in Hawaii to its global leadership today, Dole has played a defining role in making pineapple a household staple. But throughout its iconic pineapple history, the produce leader has sidestepped one of the culinary community's longest-running and most contentious debates by refusing to answer the one question that foodies, pineapple lovers, and much of the pizza-eating public really wants to know. Does pineapple belong on pizza? For years, Dole has chosen to focus on the many ways fresh produce can elevate a pizza. From cauliflower crust to toppings like bell peppers, mushrooms, potatoes, spinach, arugula, olives, and onions. But this year, Dole is finally addressing the issue head on. At Dole, our primary mission has been to encourage more Americans to adopt and reap the rewards of a produce-rich diet by making fresh fruits and vegetables easy, delicious, and infinitely tastier and more fun. So, with this in mind, the definitive answer is yes. Of course, we're going to advocate for fresh pineapple on pizza. In honor of the announcement, they released a new epic luau pizza recipe made with hot honey drizzle, sliced jalapeno, some onions in there, and of course, fresh pineapple. I don't want to say I told you so, but...
0: The Afternoon Dump, 94.1 JJO.

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Madison Solid Rock 94.1 JJO. I absolutely love Sleep Theory, and these guys have been doing a lot of fun stuff as far as cover songs. Earlier this week, they released their cover of NSYNC's Bye Bye Bye, which the band performs on stage most nights on the live show. And just earlier today, they released a cover of Paramore's My Heart. I strongly suggest you check that one out. We got some Sleep Theory for you right now. This is Words Are Worthless on JJO.

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11: Weather. It's out there.
12: Lows level off around 56 tonight under partly cloudy skies with a slight chance for isolated thunderstorms. Winds out of the east, 5 to 10 miles per hour. Sunshine mixed with clouds at times again tomorrow. High temperatures reach up to 73. I'm weatherology meteorologist Paul Trombley. Currently, it's 73 degrees.
13: 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Foo Fighters, Monkey Wrench on JJO.

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Madison Salt Rock 94.1, JJO. Metallica's seventh studio album, Reload, is being reissued. You can listen to James, Kirk, Lars, and Jason discuss the making of Reload on JJO coming up this Saturday at 9 a.m. We're going to replay that Sunday at 6:30, the Reload reissue special on Madison Salt Rock 94.1, JJO. Right now, Metallica for you. This is Hero of the Day on JJO.

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1: 3990 North, slow at the Beltline and at 151. Pockets of congestion on the eastbound Beltline approaching the bridge and between Fish Hatch and Verona Road. Westbound slow at Todd Drive and Seminole Highway. Brake lights on southbound Northport Drive at Knutson Drive, 12 West at K, and in the construction zone on John Nolan. No crashes or delays now. Just traffic lighting construction congestion downtown on East Wash, Capitol Square, and campus. With your JJO traffic, I'm
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13: 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In the auction, we got weekend tickets to the Summer of 99 and Beyond Festival. 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And in the prize pool, we got tons of tickets. 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

Madison Solid Rock 94.1, JJO, AC/DC with Hell's Bells. I cannot wait to hear that one live when AC/DC's in town at Camp Randall along with the Pretty Reckless on July 19th. That is going to be a fun show. Right now I got Seven Dust. This is Unbreakable on JJO.

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9: Weather. It's out there.
10: Lows level off around 56 tonight under partly cloudy skies with a slight chance for isolated thunderstorms. Winds out of the east, 5 to 10 miles per hour. Sunshine mixed with clouds at times again tomorrow. High temperatures reach up to 73. I'm weatherology meteorologist Paul Trombley. Right now, it's 73 degrees.
11: 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Johnny and Dee are heading back to Sturgis for the 2026 Motorcycle Rally going on August 8th through the 14th. We got bike rides, Wisco Wednesday pool party, rock stars, and the usual craziness that just comes along with Sturgis, the Full Throttle Saloon at the Pappy Hole Campground, and you can join them for all the fun. 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Here's Incubus. Pardon me. I'm JJO.

Madison Salt Rock 94.1 JJO, where you get a say in every song we play, 1 through 5, 5 being the best, M for more, L for less. Let us know what you think about Blackstone Cherry. This one's deep on JJO.

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Madison Solid Rock 94.1, JJO Wage War returns to Sylvie here in Madison along with We Came as Romans. That show's coming up on November 6th. Here they are right now with Blindfold, Wage War on JJO.

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Madison, Salt Rock 94.1, JJO Atreyu is going to be out on the road all summer long, including a stop at X Roads 41 up in Oshkosh coming up on August 9th. He's there right now with All For You, Atreyu on JJO.

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To be honest, I'm pleasantly surprised that Mike Ness is still alive. 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